0: Charles and Eddie from 1992. Would I Lie to You? You remember the song. It's one of those one-hit wonders where you're like, who is that? And then when you shazam it and you're like, oh my God, Charles and Eddie. They were an American soul music duo from Philadelphia. So you do hear a little bit of that Philly sound in the early 90s, obviously. Belle Biv DeVoe and Boyz II Men come up a little bit after that as well to share the reign. Julian Taylor here, and you're listening to The Jukebox. Coming up, we've got Oli Olens from Calgary. Played with her this fall, and she is lovely. Also got to see her and meet her for the first time when I was at this conference in Carolina, so that was really cool. Gonna play her single, Some Days. She was just awarded the Maple Blues Artist of the... Maple Blues Brand New Artist of the Year recently, so congratulations to Oli. We also have Chelsea Young on the show, I Still Love You, featuring Daryl Anderson. Chelsea Young is an Indigenous country artist who was raised on the Big Stone Cree Nation. And Daryl Anderson is also a country musician, but from Saskatchewan. He was the 2024 Emerging Artist of the Year at the Saskatchewan Country Music Awards. Here they have a song on the show called I Still Love You. But I said that already because I got lost. Anyway, forget being lost. It happens to me all the time. I know it probably happens to everybody a little bit. And I've got my friend, brother from another mother, one of my mentors, Raven from Digging Roots coming up on the show. We're going to play Skoden. And here is part two of our interview and chat. We'll just call it a chat about guitars. Raven is our Yamaha spotlight artist.
1: Are you playing in standard 440 tuning when you're playing side guitar, or do you play in more open tunings?
2: So we ended up like we do a round dance at the end of our shows, and at 440, at 440, it was like really like people were into it. And sometimes at these bigger festivals, people would, I'm not going to say they would get violent, but they would get like kind of overexcited. And I was like, oh my God, is this going to turn into a mosh pit? And it's like, that's not really the direction of the way a round dance is supposed to go into.
1: Of course. No.
2: And so you would get some rowdies because they were so excited to be holding hands in a circle and to be in a space where everybody was connected, because there is an energy when everybody's connected, like either dancing together or even holding hands together, that you get this energy happening, right? When we started doing the round dances at 4:32, everybody was so chill. And I was like, wow, it's almost like they smoked a joint or something.
1: That's wild. And you really noticed the difference.
2: I noticed the difference. And we played in that tuning for like about 2 years, maybe 2.5 years. And like it was, and my old bass player at the time was always complaining to me because he plays a 5-string and just a little bit lower in the tuning, like his like 5th string, the B, would be so flabby, and like, but then I started messing around with other stuff and I went to 4-4-4, and that's my current tuning that I do everything. I record in it. I play shows in it. And to me, it's a little bit more in focus. It's like, if you have like an A note, you hear the A note. If you tune it to 440, it's like the A note is just a little bit sharper.
1: So what's next for you guys? Are you guys working on new music? What's going on with Digging Roots and Raven?
2: We're doing some new music and, singing about a whole range of topics. I think my voice is changing as I'm getting older, and my sensibility of how I want to say things is changing as well. I don't know if it's for good or bad, but I also feel like my ear is getting sharper. Like I'm able to hear things that I couldn't hear before, which is also really great because, I'm like, oh, I'm going to pick up this song and, oh, I'm hearing this. And I feel like I'm getting more inside of the music in a emotional way.
1: Deeper way.
2: Yeah. And I don't have to play as many notes or more in the pocket. I mean, I've also been playing like more drums, which I really love. And, yeah, like sometimes, you feel like you have two left hands or something, but getting that a little more coordinated, and then, with your legs, so you're kind of going like this and your knees are popping up and down, and, there's a coordination thing. And I think that, compared with this new kind of hearing that I'm getting, is like, I don't know, it just, I wake up in the morning and I'm like,
1: and you've got a studio in your attic, so you guys can.
2: I got a studio here, so I just let ideas come. Yeah, and then you know, try and like record them where I can and whatnot. So that's sort of where we're at, and we have, I don't know, like we have a bunch of songs. I just don't know exactly, you know. I think what we're going to do is we're going to take those bunch of songs and we'll record them, and then that will turn into a specific album, because you know we already have an album called Miguewin, which is the giveaway, but
1: that's in the can already.
2: Well, it's unrecorded, but it's like it's a grouping of songs. But I think that you know, sometimes you have these songs and you want to rewrite them because they've been around for a while.
1: And so, things change.
2: And things change. We change. Circumstances and life change. And we want to, I don't know, go with that new flow, right?
1: Mm-hmm. I totally get that. Amazing. Well, Raven, I really appreciate you coming in and doing this. I've learned a lot, actually, which is amazing. I love getting up and learning first thing in the morning. It feels like I'm at school.
2: Nice, nice.
1: So now I go for that. I really appreciate it. You can't slow

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2: My name is Ashley, a local photographer from Guanajuato. 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Can't make it on Saturday? 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
3: This is Julian Taylor's Jukebox.

That is music from Theotis Taylor. We do share the last name, but we are not related. Theotis is from Fitzgerald, Georgia, where they've lived since 1943. And what's so crazy about this, and the song, I should tell you the title of the song, it was called Something Within Me. It is crazy that this guy is 92 years old and is a spiritual singer and piano player known throughout the south of Georgia for his beyond powerful voice and heavenly falsetto. He was a gospel singer and deeply rooted in the family tradition of work, faith, and music extending through generations. Julian Taylor here, and we're going to play something from Pink Sweat from the album Pink Planet, and the song is called Pink City. They are obsessed with this color, obviously, similar to how I guess Prince was obsessed with purple, but let's go for it. Pink City, here it is on the jukebox.

From Hammersmith, London, England, that is Arlo Parks and a brand new track called Two-Sided. This is a tune from her forthcoming third album. Parks blends indie pop, soul, R&B, folk, trip-hop, you name it. They've done it and can do it. Before that, you heard Runaway, a single from 2021, and my good friends Thea May and Troy Junker, who were also part of the indigenous collective that we had started way back when, called Wolf Den. Yeah, we put out a single called So Close. You could check it out. I think I've played it on the show. Maybe I should again so that people are familiar with that. But that's how we met. We met at like this really cool incubator thing for indigenous artists. I was the mentor and they were taking part in the program, and we all ended up writing the song together and recorded it and put it out, and it was fun. So that was Runaway. DMA, Troy Junker. Sorry, I got ahead of myself. Now for something from Thunder Bay via Toronto. Natasha Fisher, and the song's called Something Borrowed. When I was still working at Element FM, I discovered, you know, Natasha Fisher, and it was, I can't remember the first song right now, that what it was called, but we all were sort of, you know, trying to bring indigenous artists into the fold, and I found this artist way back when, I think it was 2022 or 21, and now she is off to incredible things. It's really great to see. Here's Natasha Fisher, Something Borrowed, right here on the Jukebox Radio Show.

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3: Good news. The Sylvain Leduc Elvis Reimagined Mother's Day Dinner and Show is completely sold out. K1037, Moochie Goodleaf Productions, and Totem Pole Tobacco wish to say Nyawa Goa for the tremendous support for this upcoming special event, which is part of K1037's 45th anniversary celebrations. We'd also like to thank Playground Cares, Res Coffee and Gas, Old Malone Discount, Cross Construction, Five Nations Catering, and of course, everyone who purchased tickets for what should be a wonderful night to celebrate our mothers. So, enjoy the show, everyone.
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Brand new music from artist Liv Wade, who's originally from the Pass area, Pine Bluff, Manitoba, which is where her family origins are from, and is now currently in Salt Spring Island near, on Vancouver Island. I love it out there, actually. It's really pretty. If you haven't gone, please go. Brand new music. The song you heard here on the jukebox was called Carolina, and it is going to be on her brand new EP called Radios and Buffaloes. I met Liv Wade a long time ago when she won the Imaginative songwriting contest. I was one of the judges, and she was the winner one year, and I've been following her ever since. It's really nice to see new music surfacing. My name is Julian Taylor, and you are listening to The Jukebox. Here is an artist that my grandmother was obsessed with, Miriam Makeba from South Africa. We had this blaring in our home, well, at least my grandmother's apartment, a lot. And my grandmother was a dancer and loved African high life and rhythm and blues. This is a song called Pata Pata. It's one of her biggest songs. It's an Afro-pop dance tune that became her signature hit, I guess, you know, written back in the 1960s and released in '67. Miriam Makeba on the jukebox.

0: from his Polaris Prize shortlisted album, Songs for My People, that was V Chill by Shane Ghostkeeper. And before that, Leroy Stagger, joined by Joel Plaskett and Kendall Carson, both from the East Coast, and a brand new song called Highlands Leaving from the incredible songwriter Leroy himself. I love following Leroy. He's got such a positive message that he puts out there into the world. My name is Julian Taylor, and thank you so much for tuning into the Jukebox this week. I've had a lot of fun playing songs for you. I hope there have been songs that you know and have heard before, and songs that you have just discovered because you've tuned into the show. I want to thank my amazing team for helping me put this show together each and every week. Thank you. Namaste. Nyawa. And also to our sponsors for helping us keep this thing going. We all really appreciate that. To our station partners who get it out there to your eardrums, we are very, very grateful for your love and support. And to you, the listener, thank you for tuning in. We wouldn't be able to do it without you. And if you have any requests, just let us know on social media, Julian Taylor's Jukebox. We got one more song featuring Sean Cootie and Egypt 80. It's Float by the amazing Janelle Monae, who I believe is working on brand new music because I've been following her on Instagram and she seems to be doing things, you know what I mean? Anyways, this is from her Grammy-nominated album, The Age of Pleasure. Here's Float on the Jukebox. Until next week, ciao bananas. And remember, it's nice to be nice.
1: I can't hear myself.

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People in the party, hot, hot, hot. 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I'm hot, you're hot. 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I'm hot, you're hot. He's hot, she's hot.

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At 103.7 FM, we are CKRK. K, Oscar the one, now we're done at Asa FM. Gahnawag is what I'm saying.

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1: Yet in the world, Cornelio.

Listen. Do you hear the sound of the water? The birds singing their songs? As they sing, they tell us, "Wake up, you human beings. Wake up and give thanks, for the Creator has made a new day for you. A new day that is unlike any other day. So wake up, come to the water's edge by the sacred water, and give thanks to your Creator for this day. And all around this land that we call Turtle Island, Aboriginal people and the people of this land will rise, and they will come and they will give thanks in word and in song and music."

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2: Ya yak ni jo wista, 8:06, say goose wa gwegun giga nu agari wa nagare. Good morning from the K1037 newsroom. I'm Paul Grafe. 138 for the Mercier Bridge, pretty well clear. 132 hesitating on the up-ramp, no delays after that. There was a shooting in Gunnisadage Sunday night. Nobody was harmed. In a post on social media, the Gunnisadage Perimeter Response Team said the incident happened about 10 p.m. The target was a house along Route 344. Suspects said to have fired about four rounds at the building before speeding off in a car. SQ was called in to assess the crime scene yesterday, and they are expected to have remained in the area all day yesterday. Gunawage's new cultural center, Ganata Gwangwe, receiving a $2.5 million grant from the Cultural Spaces Fund under Canadian Heritage. That injection represents a major milestone nearing the $55.7 million goal. They're just $300,000 short at the moment. On top of that, the capital campaign has reached and surpassed its $16 million goal. Gusanahawe Sky Deer, the capital campaign lead of that project.
3: Showing them what this building means, not only to the community, but to, you know, the Montreal area. Because again, it's all about the partnerships and the things that we're building and moving forward on in a positive way. We can't change history, but we could definitely create and forge a positive future together. And I think, you know, this building will be a beacon of that.
2: The U.S. Secret Service says its officer shot an armed man near the Washington Monument after he first fired at agents and wounded a young bystander. Moments before the gunfire, Secret Service officers and agents who patrol the outer perimeter of the White House noticed a suspicious individual that appeared to have a firearm. Man ran when uniformed Secret Service approached him, and he fired towards them. The officers returned fire, striking and wounding the man. Monster traffic, 138, hesitating on the ramp. Same for the 132 now. No delays after that to the 20. Champlain in pretty good shape. To carry north, looks like there's an accident right at the top after the last van, so it's starting to slow. From about Van Horn to the top, southbound, the 13 and the 20 still look good. In sports, the 3-1 Gunawage Junior B Hunters visit the Akwesasne Thunder tonight at 8 p.m. at Anuarugoa. Team Eastern Door in the North at the National Aboriginal Hockey Championships in Regina. The girls fell 7-0 to Saskatchewan. They play Ontario at noon. The men's team, a tough 4-3 loss to Saskatchewan, and will play Ontario at 9:15 this morning. Montreal Canadiens open round two in Buffalo. That is tomorrow night. Last night, Ivan Barbashev scored with 4:58 left to put the Golden Knights ahead for good, and Vegas went on to beat the Anaheim Ducks 3-1 in game one of that series. Taylor Hall slipped the puck past Dan Vladar at 18:54 of overtime. Carolina Hurricanes beat the Philadelphia Flyers 3-2 for a 2-0 lead in their second round series. Tonight, Minnesota at Colorado at 8 p.m. Avalanche lead 1-0. Your forecast, mainly cloudy, 40% chance of showers this morning. Some rain near noon, risk of a thunderstorm this afternoon. Winds gusting to 70K near noon, high 19 today. Showers tonight, low 7. Rain ending in the afternoon tomorrow, then cloudy and a high of 8. Right now, it is mostly cloudy and 13 degrees. Sun will set at 8:06. 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
5: All righty, yoron getsu rio aguego oxa zewets getsko gate rio gan gesige zinyore ne oyeri ni joe stai yo wezo nua yoron yoron onum gana doga yo gono resu de dano doga yo wara haje yo de hets to naje dano jotu yo ware a yohrene a sahadu yoko no desu de onum gana zoka yorako daga yo de hets to naje whisks millimeters a yohrene danu danu yo wezo Sunday, a little cool tomorrow anyways. All right, on the God, the Asiwana Dano Yurako did not. It's 13 degrees, sunshiny, and I just threw away all your hyperbole on the weather forecast. It ain't going to rain. I wrote in. I looked at the thing. It's going to probably, don't worry about the thunder shower. Because anyways, we're kind of like in a valley because I looked at the actual kind of like the picture. Thingy,
6: the radar.
5: The radar.
6: I'm looking at it.
5: Yeah, now. It's passing us anyway. It'll hit the south of us. Anyways. I'm on my bike. I took a chance anyways.
6: You're on your bike, so that way we cannot be rained on.
5: Yeah, you cannot Thank be you. Wrong. And besides that, when it says, like, I always say this, like, for those who work outdoors, right? When you see 40% chance you're working all day, that's...
6: yeah. Well, of course.
5: 60% chance... You're still working all day.
6: You know what those numbers mean to me?
5: Yeah.
6: It's going to rain. It's 40% chance it's going to hit your area.
5: Not a person who works outdoors.
6: Yeah.
5: It has to be a good 80 to go, all right, we're going home.
6: Oh, okay. Yeah, yeah, that's fair.
5: I guarantee you, that's every construction worker out there is like, it's got to be at least 80 and up.
6: It's only drizzling. Right? Yeah.
5: And you're so disappointed when you see like 60, you go, I'm here all day. Truth be told. All right, let's get it underway. Here's a song. I know it was an internet sensation. It's done by Tears for Fears, obviously. However, this guy, Gary Jules, we all heard it. Remember it? Mad World.
6: Oh, yeah.
5: It kind of just stops you in your tracks. Mm-hmm. All right, even if you're in your car in traffic, you're going, you don't want to go anywhere with this track. Morning on the Monster.

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0: 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K1037, The Monster.

0: Hey.
1: I was just jamming. You're rocking out to that, weren't you? You cranked it up a little bit, too,
0: yeah,
1: I noticed.
0: Yeah. Okay, so any Gen Xer who went to college, university, I mean, even in Montreal, Reggie's and, you know, all the local pubs. That's teenage
1: my head. My office was right off of Reggie's.
0: Yeah?
1: Yes.
0: It's a cool joint, right? Gertz. That's a Gertz,
1: Gertz
0: too.
1: And McGill, sure.
0: Oh, that was a joint, too. But,
1: which is now, what, the Shatner Center.
0: Yeah, well, now it's really nice. It's like a, almost like a vegan resto. The last I worked there.
1: Oh, really?
0: Yeah, and downstairs they put Gertz, which is much better. You don't have to stumble down anything. You can just roll down McTavish.
1: You have to stumble up.
0: Yeah. Now it's on a flat surface. Okay. So you can just in and out. Yep. Anyway, getting back to it. That's Teenage Head, by the way. And they were on the college university circuit for years. Mm-hmm. Saw them out in Belleville, Ontario. And they were just a fun rocking band. They have like about like 6 albums or so. Wow. And do they have to chart? No. But if you remember them, you went to see them. And they were awesome at all times. Teenage Head. There's a little documentary on them.
1: Really?
0: From TVO in Ontario. So I got to go home and check it out over the weekend. Because, yeah, that's just iconic punk rock for you. Teenage Head from Hamilton, Ontario. Of course, 2 members have passed on. Mm. So that band cannot get back together. Other than that, just giving you a taste of old Canadiana, as the old saying goes. How's it look out on the roads, by the way?
1: Starting to get a little busy as you leave Chattagy. Not too bad. And you're tapping your brakes before you reach the third set of lights on the 138. And slow from the 207, 132 first set of lights. After that, the Mercier is clear. Champlain has volume from Milan to the bridge and again to La Vérendrye to get to Decarie North, which is slow Jean-Talant to the top. They've cleared the accident up there. Southbound, the 13 and the 20 still looking very good. Weather-wise, 40% chance of showers this morning, rain this afternoon, risk of a thunderstorm went to 70 near noon, and high 19. Right now, mostly cloudy and 13 degrees.
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1: Yayak sarawa sana nito wasta 8:630. Segu sewa guego ne giga nuagari wanagare. Good morning from the K1037 newsroom. I'm Paul Grafe. There's a shooting in Gunasadage Sunday night. In a post on social media, the Gunasadage Perimeter Response Team said it happened at about 10 p.m. The target, a house on Route 344. No injuries reported. A $2.5 million grant from the Cultural Spaces Fund helping Gatnawage's new cultural center, Ganatagwangwe, reach its goals. It came from Canadian Heritage. The injection represents a major milestone nearing the $55.7 million goal to build the building, which is already open. They're just $300,000 shy. U.S. Secret Service says they shot an armed man near the Washington Monument after he fired at them and wounded a young bystander and ran when uniformed Secret Service police approached him, and that's when he fired towards the officers who returned shots. Monster traffic for the Mercier Bridge, 138, slowing just a little bit after the 207, 132 at the first set of lights. It is clear over the bridge to the 20. In sports, National Aboriginal Hockey Championships in Regina. Team Eastern Door in the North women fell 7-0 to Saskatchewan. The men lost 4-3 to Saskatchewan. The NHL, Taylor Hall, the OT winner, Carolina Hurricanes beat the Philadelphia Flyers 3-2 for a 2-0 series lead in Game 1, Vegas over Anaheim 3-1. Your forecast, mainly cloudy, 40% chance of showers this morning. Rain beginning near noon with risk of a thunderstorm. Wind to 70 at that point, high 19. Showers overnight, low 7. Sunny on Thursday and a high of 14 degrees. Right now, it is mostly cloudy and 13. I'm Paul Gray for K1037. 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
3: One, two, three,

Zaman hoon sa nene chaos ke dimonia wana na sa Zada FM the was gayeri jora tene Zada 24 away from 7. Yeah, doga you wanna haja your dad's done. That's about it. We got a possibility of thunder showers later on this afternoon. Whisk millimeters, 5 millimeters. Done away as oyo de zadi omari kilometers. They your dad's done nudge. Yeah, the 70 quicks of big air by noon today. Here's Timex Social Club.

0: Oh, December. I don't want to hear that song until the end of the year now. That's it. Programming? Nix that until December.
1: Good so, choice, sorry about playing the theme from the talk show.
0: Do we ever play Take Five, though? Like the old Frank Nodaway?
1: I don't know. Would it be Dave Bush who would play that?
0: If anybody has ever played Take Five here.
1: I remember that when Nodaway played it.
0: Maybe like an interlude just before the news. You know, I got to need a couple of seconds.
1: Yeah.
0: Just to bring back the old memories of Frank Nodaway show, right? Mm-hmm. Who put the sand in my Vaseline? Classic track.
1: Yep.
0: For those of you just listening, Frank Nodaway was a classic. He was one of the originators of K103.7, and he did a jazz show. But we used to bust his chops a lot, and somebody made a photocopy of Mantovani. Mm. You know how Mantovani kind of looked like Frank Nodaway, right, with the beard and all that?
1: Mm-hmm.
0: And, of course, the song title went, "Who Put the Sand in My Vaseline?"
1: Who does the best Nodaway impression? Lance.
0: Lance may do the best.
1: Yeah.
0: You know, I can get it. I can get maybe about like a sentence.
1: Yeah, exactly.
0: You know, but I miss him dearly. All right.
1: Monster traffic and weather together. Mercier Bridge approaches 138 slowing from the 207. 132 at the second set of lights. Clear after that for the moment. Down at the 20, Milan slow to the Champlain. Volume de la Vérendrye to Sherbrooke. And again, from Côte Saint-Catherine, slower Jean Talon to the top southbound. A little bit of volume to Jean Talon. 13 still looks good. 20 east and west. A little bit in the trench area, either direction, 138 and the 13. Also on the 20 east, a little slow as you approach the Turcotte as well. Weather-wise for today, mainly cloudy, 40% chance of showers. This morning, rain beginning this afternoon around noontime with risk of a thunderstorm, wind to 70. And a high 19 right now, mostly cloudy and 13 degrees.
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0: Good morning.
1: Hi, good morning. It's Agnes DeCare calling.
0: Hey, Agnes, how you doing?
1: I'm doing okay. Thank you so much. Listen, today is a birthday anniversary of a dear friend of mine who passed away this past December. Her favorite song was Chubby Checker's Let's Twist Again.
0: Let's Twist Again. Yes.
1: In memory of Joanne McCumber.
0: All right, in memory of Joanne. I'll get it on.
1: It was her favorite song, and she just loved to dance to it. And this would have been her 70-something birthday.
0: Oh.
1: She was born in 51. I don't know what the hell number that is. But anyway, regardless.
0: All right, Agnes. This sounds like a plan.
1: Yeah, miss and love her, and thank you so much for taking my call.
0: All right, Nyawa.
1: Yeah.
0: All right, and there you go. We got the song on a little backwards, but it's there for you. We played the Chubby Checker track for you. Thanks a lot, Agnes, for the call this morning. All right, and again, a very happy birthday. All right, here is Heart and What About Love on The Monster. We got a Big Money Radio Bingo coming up this Friday once again. We're doing a $3,000 two-for-one. 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The Toonie Pot up to $20,802, and the free game now at $25,600. 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Right here at the Monster, K103 780s and more.

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2: Zada Nijo is Tai. It is 7 o'clock. Say Goose to a Gwegune Giganuagari Wanagare. Good morning from the K1037 newsroom. I'm Paul Gray. 138 slowing from after McLeod and Chattagy to the boundary, and then again at the first lights and the 207 to the bridge. The 132 at the second lights, and a little slow as you approach Highway 20. In the news, Gatawage's new cultural center, Ganata Gwangwe, receiving a $2.5 million grant from the Cultural Spaces Fund, part of Canadian Heritage. The cash injection represents a major milestone, nearing the $55.7 million total price tag for the brand new building, which is already operational. They are just $300,000 shy of their goal. Now, the capital campaign reached and even surpassed its $16 million goal with a lot of help from a very successful radiothon right here on K1037. Francis Paul Rice of the MCK says the children of the future stand to benefit most from this project.
3: This project is going to have a tremendous impact for our future generations. I know that when I was growing up, I didn't learn the language or the culture, but I learned from my children. They're 2 years old and they're 5 years old, and them and hundreds of other children and people in this community will benefit from this project. And, you know, it's something that we all should be very proud of.
2: Today is Red Dress Day, honoring the missing and murdered Indigenous women, girls, and Two-Spirit people whose lives have been taken or disrupted by violence. A policy priority for organizations is a dedicated alert system for missing Indigenous women, girls, and Two-Spirit people. It would function much in the same way as the Amber Alert system when a child goes missing, with alerts on our phones, highway sign notices, and TV and radio broadcasts. Ashley Robertson, a photographer from Gatawage, joined us on Data Watara yesterday. She held a photo shoot over the weekend to honor those missing and murdered.
4: We photographed them with the red handprints over their faces, over their mouths. We are going to show those photos on display tomorrow at the bank in the parking lot at KSCS. And we're going to be also doing an event where we're going to have red handprints on canvas. So people from the community are able to come and join in, see the photos that were on display, and also leave their red handprints.
2: The Mohawk Council of Akwesasne has named Ranadiosta Swamp as the new chief of police for the Akwesasne Mohawk Police Service. Swamp's been on the force for 24 years. In 2018, became staff sergeant of operations, where he oversaw patrol operations, including in-service training and the emergency response team. Swamp has completed leadership training through the Police Leadership Program at the University of Toronto and was awarded the King Charles III Coronation Medal in recognition of his contributions to the community. He has been the acting chief of police since May of 2024. Monster traffic, 138 now clear, leaving Chattagy a little bit slow at the first lights, busy from the 207, 132 at the second lights, a little bit slow after Claymont to the 20. Milan, busy to the Champlain to Cary North. Volume begins after De La Vérendrye to Sherbrooke, and again from Queen Mary to about Jean Talon, where it gets heavier to the top. Southbound, you have volume all the way to Côte St. Catherine. Southbound on the 13 is now slow from Courval to the 20, and then busy eastbound from the merge to First and Notre Dame to Turcotte. Westbound starting to get slow just after Angrignon to the 13 North. In sports, lacrosse, the 3-1 Gatawage Junior B Hunters visit the Akwesasne Thunder tonight. That's at 8 o'clock. Team Eastern Door in the North, the Asheville Aboriginal Hockey Championships in Regina. The men's team fell 4-3 to Saskatchewan. They play Ontario at 9:15. The girls lost 7-0 to Saskatchewan and play Ontario today at noon. Montreal Canadiens open round 2 in Buffalo against the Sabres tomorrow night. In the NHL last night, Vegas beat the Anaheim Ducks 3-1 in game 1 of that series. Carolina Hurricanes were down 2-0, came back and tied it, and then Taylor Hall, the winner in overtime, a 3-2 victory over the Philadelphia Flyers for a 2-0 lead in that series. Minnesota at Colorado at 8 tonight, where the Avalanche lead 1-0. 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
5: All righty, Yona Yona Orangene, Zoka Doga Yoda Haje, Yoda Hetsto Nudge, Whisk Millimeters, Danu Jota Yuana, Zoka Ezo Yode, Yoda Hetsto Nudge. Zoda Yuana, Kilometers. Basically cloudy this morning and possibility of thunder showers this afternoon. High winds about 70 and 19 degrees. Onagadi, right now, 13. That is Asi Yuana, Danu Yarakode.
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0: Yes, hi, good morning. Can you wish my grandson a happy 4th birthday, please?
1: Well, you can wish your grandson a happy birthday. You want to do that?
0: He's sleeping.
1: Who am I talking to?
0: Kim Mayo.
1: Hey, Kim. All right, wish the boy a happy birthday.
0: Winston, happy 4th birthday to Winston Bordeaux.
1: All right.
0: Love Grandma Kim.
1: You got it.
0: Arana.
1: Wow, thank you very much there, Kim. All right, good morning to you all. It's you, it's Paul. We got a big Mother's Day prize package, the Monsters Mother's Day giveaway. We'll take qualifiers this hour, by the way.
2: And I'll right now, though.
1: No, not right now. We're just going to go over some of the fantastic, gifts and prizes.
2: Yeah, and you could just feel the weather for the golf, right?
1: Is it feeling
2: and
1: good?
2: You just go out and play a beautiful round at Mystic Pines.
1: Don't have
2: giving
1: any...
2: a round away at Mystic Pines.
1: I can't believe. All right, Mystic Pines is the one. Also, they have that awesome restaurant, by the way. Mm-hmm. I love the building. It's,
2: yep.
1: It's not a barn. That's what
2: no,
1: I like about
2: beautiful.
1: It. It's beautiful. Restaurante La Vista. And they also have a coffee shop, right? You can enjoy all season long. Yay.
2: Also a makeover from L'Atelier Coiffure
1: In
2: St. Catherine.
1: And also Valley Girls right here in Kahawangi who do fantastic floral arrangements. All right. So we thank them all. And we'll draw this coming Friday just before we leave the airwaves. And this hour, stay tuned, we'll give you another chance to qualify. Place a big rec yesterday, right?
2: Yes.
1: Hode says, man, since you played that, can you play another one? Why not? Look, anything big rec has done has just been monumental. All right, here's that song called That Song on the Monster by request.

0: Yeah. You know, Ian Thornley from Big Rick, by request, can legitimately take the space of Chris Cornell in Soundgarden.
1: Hmm.
0: Legitimately.
1: Yeah. I didn't see that.
0: You hear that voice,
1: I hear it.
0: Right?
1: Yep.
0: Right? And every time you see him in concert, you go, come on, do a Chris Cornell track. See, you know darn well he can do it, too. But he has a plethora of great tracks, anyways. There's Big Wreck. Canadian rock and roll there for you, for a hoodie out there. Big fans of Philadelphia Flyers in Gatawaga. You know any? I know one. That would be Mark Jacobs.
1: So yeah, I know Mark is.
0: Mark's a big Philly fan. His son is. I see his Philly flags.
1: Yeah. Are. Other than that, I'm not so sure.
0: Let us know. I'm kind of rooting for Philly. I'm not a big Carolina Hurricane fan. I know we have one. We know. We know. But other than that, you know, Philadelphia, I kind of want them. They could have had that game. We'll talk about that.
1: Well, they had a 2-0 lead.
0: Yeah. I was like, okay, maybe they'll be on board. Hey, they're heading to Philly, though. That's a tough crowd right there, all right?
1: Jeez, you think.
0: That's going to be crazy right there. I love Philly fans. All right, we'll delve into all of that in just a sec.
2: Good fences make good neighbors, and Closure Mag makes really good fences. Now proudly sponsoring the Sports Page, your go-to source for all your sports updates, local and beyond.
0: We got an update. Hold on, let's see. All right, Philly fans. Crystal writes in, Tracy McCumber and her son-in-law is going to heal Homer. Flyer fans, too. All right.
1: All right. So let's talk Flyers first. We'll get to the local stuff in a second, just because you led us there. They had a 2-0 lead. They scored two goals in 39 seconds.
0: Yeah.
1: And then the Hurricanes started to chip away at it, and they went overtime. And Taylor Hall slid one along the ice past Dan Vladar at 18:54 for a 3-2 win for the Canes over the Flyers. A 2-0 series lead. The Canes are 6-0 now in the playoffs.
0: It was a close game. I'm not taking it anything away from Philly. Was.
1: Yeah,
0: right?
1: Yeah. They're not going 7, though.
0: No.
1: The other NHL game last night, Vegas Golden Knights were in pretty tough against Anaheim. The Ducks are for real.
0: Yep.
1: They only broke this one open late. Ivan Barbashev scoring with 4:58 to go. Mitch Marner putting one into an empty net. 3-1 win for Vegas in game one. Toronto Maple Leafs had that news conference yesterday to introduce John Chayka and Matt Sundin.
0: What do you think?
1: Well, Marner has 9 points in 7 playoff games, but he was the problem in Toronto.
0: I just gave you the finger. I went like, come on.
1: What do you think?
0: Jeez, what? How does he find a scapegoat?
1: It's terrible.
0: Yeah.
1: It's awful what's happened in Toronto.
0: Yes, it is.
1: Canadians in Buffalo tomorrow night for game one. It's going to be tough for the Canadians. I say that Jordan Struble doesn't dress and that they dress Arbor Jack on.
0: Yeah.
1: Now that Noah Dobson's back in the lineup.
0: By the way, I know I'm going to ramble, but the national anthems, which is just nothing. It's just, you know, good camaraderie. I saw some interviews about that, you know, especially the big shots in the media down in the South and making a big deal out of it. And these Buffalo fans are, shut up. We're all friends, relatives.
1: Wait a minute, the Buffalo fans sang the Canadian anthem when the mic cut out. Good for them.
0: Yeah, good. You know, I don't care. Whatever.
1: Probably half Canadians anyway.
0: You know, like the Mike Portnoy's of the world, you know, podcast. And the town is shut off.
1: People have to say stuff.
0: From here. Yeah. And then this is, you're not even a hockey fan. Yeah.
1: Minnesota, Colorado tonight at 8, Avalanche up 1-0 in that one. 9-6 in game one. We won't have a repeat there.
0: No.
1: All right. Gunawaga Junior B Hunters, they are 3-1. They are in Akwesasne at Noah Ragoa to play the Thunder at 8 o'clock tonight. Mm-hmm. Team Eastern Door in the North, there are several Gunawaga Runo on both the boys and girls teams at the National Aboriginal Hockey Championships in Regina. Girls fell 7-0 to Saskatchewan and play Ontario at noon. Boys fell 4-3 to Saskatchewan, play Ontario at 9:15 this morning.
0: And that's it. Sports fast like quick it is. We'll give you the opportunity to qualify. I'm going to take a couple of more qualifiers this morning, do a little catch up.
1: Oh,
0: for what?
1: I needed to talk about
0: this. All right, go ahead then.
1: All right, you know, chicken wings. What are they normally called?
0: Buffalo wings.
1: No, not anymore. Cunningham's in the West Island. They are now Montreal wings. So for the rest of this series.
0: What local establishment is going to take the chance to call it the Gunawaga wings? Or whatever.
1: Do it in a second.
0: Yeah,
1: you're not upsetting a lot of people who are Buffalo fans in town.
0: For sure. All right, we'll be back with some Rick
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1: Zada sadawa sana nijo wistai at 7:30. Seigu sa wukwego ne kika nu agari wanagade. Good morning from the K1037 newsroom. I'm Paul Grafe. Today is Red Dress Day across Canada, honoring the missing and murdered Indigenous women, girls and two-spirit people and their families after lives have been taken or disrupted by violence. $2.5 million boost for Ganata Gwangwe, the new cultural center in Gatnawage, coming from the Canadian Heritage Foundation Cultural Spaces Fund. Cash injection represents a major milestone nearing the $55.7 million total needed for the building. They're just $300,000 shy now. There's a shooting at a home in Gunasadage Sunday night. No injuries. The Gunasadage Perimeter Response Team on social media said it happened around 10 p.m. Target a house along Route 344. Mercier traffic, 138, little slow leaving Chattagi. Busy now from almost the circle to the bridge. The 132 is almost the third lights to the span and early down to Highway 20. In sports, 3-1, Gatnawage Junior B Hunters at the Akwesasne Thunder tonight at 8 o'clock. Team Eastern Door in the North at the National Aboriginal Hockey Championships in Regina. Women fell 7-0 to Saskatchewan. The boys a tough 4-3 loss to the host team. In the NHL, Vegas Golden Knights over Anaheim 3-1 in Game 1 of that series. Carolina needed overtime to top Philadelphia 3-2 for a 2-0 series lead. Forecast, cloudy, 40% chance of showers this morning. Rain beginning near noon, risk of a thunderstorm. Wind to 70, high 19. Showers overnight, low 7. Rain ending tomorrow afternoon, then cloudy and a high of 8. Right now, it is pretty well cloudy and 16 degrees. I'm Paul Grafe at K1037, first with the news in Gatnawage.
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2: 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K1037, the monster.

0: Well, we do have a little bit of the wet stuff upon us. Yeah, y'all know we know that, sir. Drizzle really should stop relatively soon.
1: Doga, you're a hedge. You're a hedge, aren't you? We got some thunder showers, possibly this afternoon, though.

0: She dressed up as a ship yesterday over at the Met Gala. I don't know if that means anything to anybody out there, but it's all about fashion. I got nothing. I'm not a fashionista guy.
1: You know?
0: Right? I just, okay, she has a ship on her hand. That was yesterday, right?
1: What was the significance?
0: I don't know. Pirate, something. Katy Perry went with a removable mask. She's still with Pierre.
1: Yes.
0: Pierre's son.
1: Justin.
0: Yeah, Justin.
1: Yes.
0: Heidi Klum went as a stone statue. Oh, Bad Bunny went as a much older guy. I don't know. It's art. Right. I can't. It's art. Do what you got to do. All right. Feel free. That's it. Hey, we got more. We got to give a shout out to our Philly fans, right? Because sure. We talk Montreal Canadiens nonstop, right? Mm-hmm. And they must hate us for it. I know they do, as a matter of fact.
1: Of course they do.
0: You know, All right,
1: so here's...
0: Who do you got?
1: I got a good one. Andy DeLill.
0: Yeah.
1: And Beef.
0: Oh, yeah.
1: And Wyman Mayo. The Flyers.
0: Love the Flyers? Who wrote that?
1: John D.
0: All right, John D.
1: So all Beef right. and Wyman Mayo love the Flyers. All They're right. in a band with Andy DeLill.
0: All right, I got a list here. Lionel Deer Jr., Justin Horn, Ryder McCumber, Wajo McCumber, Tracy McCumber, the whole fam. Wow. Sonny Hill, Homer. So there's a list, all right? So, hey, look, we're just giving you guys props, all right? See, we're not all about the Montreal Canadiens. I'm going to give you guys the love. And I still need some Buffalo Sabre fans. I know a couple of three.
1: We're going to have Montreal Wings.
0: Yeah, Pete started it the other day, and yeah, Montreal Wings.
1: I'm going out for Montreal Wings tomorrow.
0: Oh, boy, can't wait. Isn't it fun? Isn't it fun? NHL season finally after how many years? How many years has it been? Like, we finally, like,
1: they were in the playoffs last year. They just lost.
0: Yeah, right? First round.
1: Made it to Stanley Cup finals in the bubble.
0: Yeah, but that's different. Yes. That wasn't real to me.
1: Well, it was. Price and Weber.
0: I guess.
1: All right, anyway. All right. Mercier traffic 138 slowing from the Bingo Hall 132 second light slow all the way across to the 20 Champlain heavy.

0: from the 10:30 now, and De La Brandrie right to the top of Decatur North, south to Jean Talon, 13 south Corval to the 20, 20 east St. Charles to St. John's, 40th to 1st, westbound just before Angrignon, slow to the 13 northbound. Your weather for today, showers pretty much on and off all day. Risk of a thunderstorm this afternoon. Wind to 70 and a high 19. Right now, there's some light rain coming down. It is 16 degrees.
1: Okay, Telma Paul. Also, boy, the list is getting bigger. By the way, though, Wyman is a Penguins fan, so that was fake news. I don't know. You got to chirp that one out to whoever said
0: that. All right. Well, it's John D.
1: All right, John. All right. Keep it real, man. All right, let's go to the phones. 450-638-1313. That is for the Monsters Mother's Day prize package. All the goodies we have for you. No questions asked. I'll just put your name in and we'll draw. And don't forget, also, we have this afternoon with the Z-Man. So let's do some catching up on the phones and do some qualifiers right here at the Monster.
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2: The Tuscaroras, Part 3. Many Tuscaroras moved to Six Nations after the Revolutionary War, but those that remained were given a 2-square-mile reserve near Lewiston, New York. When the Lassiter members arrived from the South, they sued North Carolina for the lands they were forced to give up, and with that money, they bought 7 more square miles from New York. In 1808, the Senecas gave them 1 more square mile, and that's what they've got to this day. Almost. In 1842, the Seneca sold off 2 of their reserves, and there was a popular movement to get out of the state and resettle in the Kansas Territory. 40 Tuscaroras went along, but most of them returned the next year, while troubles follow Indians no matter what they do. In 1957, New York City wanted 20% of the Tuscarora lands, about 1,383 acres. It said it needed the land for a water reservoir for its Niagara Falls Hydro Project. That sounds familiar. The project also called for a scrapping of several towns and the rerouting of local highways. Commissioner Robert Moses didn't think the 175 Indians in their 37 houses were worth much trouble because, as all politicians know, Indians don't vote, unlike the citizens of nearby Lewiston. The New York Power Authority, NYPA, went ahead with soil testing without notifying the Tuscaroras in March 1957. Chief Clinton Rickard said, quote, "The Indians were not prepared to sell, lease, or negotiate for any land transactions of any kind," unquote. But that statement was totally ignored by the NYPA. Chief Richard didn't find out until the day before that a hearing on their project was scheduled in Washington. He was almost kicked out of the hearing room because he didn't have a lawyer along. But once he was allowed to speak, he waived a string of treaties in the Great Law and was finally allowed to file a protest brief. Next February, every Tuscarora found a notice in their mailbox from NYPA saying their 1838 treaty wasn't valid in Niagara County and they'd be better off to sell out. The state then passed a special bill expropriating the Indian land over the objections of the Tuscarora's lawyers. On April 16, 1958, the surveyors came in, accompanied by 10 carloads of state troopers, sheriffs, and detectives, armed with machine guns and tear gas. At first, there was peaceful resistance. The women who laid down in front of the trucks and cars said they did it because they saw what happened to the houses in Gunawage when the Seaway came through. But then there was a scuffle. Some were hurt, some were arrested, and those cases were eventually dismissed when the state was caught playing games with the court. Most public opinion was now swinging over to the Indian side. In an open letter to Governor Averell Harriman, a local resident even cited George Washington's promise to the Tuscaroras in 1790. Quote, "No state nor person can purchase your lands unless at a general treaty held under the general authority of the United States, and the general government will never consent to your being defrauded and will protect you in all your just rights," unquote. Commissioner Robert Moses now raised the offer to $1,100 an acre, up from $1,000. Things did not look good. The feds had earlier given New York jurisdiction over the Indians, including law enforcement. Next time, the conclusion.
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5: Santiago Ninja was tie, it's 8 o'clock. Say goose, we're Guegu, Giganua, Gadiwanagade. Good morning from the K1037 newsroom. I'm Paul Grafe. 138 for the Mercy, almost at the circle. 132 nearly at the third set of lights, slow all the way across to the 20. There was a shooting in Gunnisadage Sunday night. In a post on social media, the Gunnisadage perimeter response team said the incident happened at about 10 p.m. The target was a house along Route 3344. Suspects said to have fired approximately 4 rounds at the building before speeding off in a car. SQ was called in to assess the crime scene yesterday. Big boost for Ganata Gwangwe. The building has been open for 5 weeks now. They got a $2.5 million grant from the Cultural Spaces Fund and under Canadian Heritage in order to meet their shortfall caused by inflation. They are now very close to the $55.7 million goal, just $300,000 shy of that. The capital campaign even reached and surpassed its $16 million goal, with a huge helping hand from the Radiothon right here on K103.7. Gasanahoe Sky Deer is the capital campaign lead for the building.
6: Showing them what this building means, not only to the community, but to, you know, the Montreal area, because again, it's all about the partnerships and the things that we're building and moving forward on in a positive way. We can't change history, but we could definitely create and forge a positive future together. And I think, you know, this building will be a beacon of that.
5: Red Dress today across the country, honoring the missing and murdered Indigenous women, girls, and Two-Spirit people whose lives have been taken or disrupted by violence in Ganawage, starting at 10 a.m. over at the bank complex. There will be a photo display put on by Ashley Robertson, a photographer from Ganawage. Meanwhile, in downtown Montreal, a rally is planned for 6 p.m. to begin at Cabot Square, and it is to protest budget cuts. Simone Page is the Ishkwe project manager at the Native Women's Shelter of Montreal, and she joined us yesterday on Dead of Ouattara.
7: Try to make our voices heard about this issue. Not just about the funding, it's always just about still trying to pressure the government to answer those 231 calls to justice of the inquiry and to take action and to stop sidelining the issue of the safety of Indigenous women and girls.
5: The U.S. Secret Service says its officer shot an armed man near the Washington Monument after he fired at them and wounded a juvenile bystander. Moments before the gunfire, Secret Service officers and agents who patrol the outer perimeter of the White House complex noticed what they called a suspicious individual that appeared to have a firearm. The man ran when uniformed Secret Service approached him, and he fired towards them. The officers returned fire, striking and wounding the man. Monster traffic, 138, slowing from the circle, 132, nearly the third lights, heavy all the way across the Mercier to the 20. You're at the 1030 for the Champlain and slow from De La Vérendrye right up to the top of the Carry North, south busy to the Jean Talon exit. It is slow 13 south from Hickmore to the 2020 east after Woodland to St. John's, 45th now to 1st. Westbound Notre Dame, very slow to the 13 northbound. In sports at Anoa, it'll go at 8 p.m. It is the 3-1 Ganawage Junior B Hunters visiting the Akwesasne Thunder. Team Eastern Door in the north with several athletes from Ganawage on both teams at the National Aboriginal Hockey Championships in Regina, Saskatchewan. Girls team fell 7-0 to Saskatchewan. Play Ontario at noon. The men's team a 4-3 loss to the host team yesterday and play Ontario at 9:15. Montreal Canadiens open round 2 in Buffalo tomorrow night. Tonight, Minnesota at Colorado at 8. Avalanche up 1-0. It is a 1-0 lead for Vegas after they beat Anaheim 3-1 in game 1. And it is a 2-0 series lead now as the Carolina Hurricanes top the Philadelphia Flyers 3-2 in OT. 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
8: Yeah, Gaya Yoda Hetstern is Dego. Yoda Haja, Yoda Hetstern Haja, Doga Yoda Haja. Possibility of some thunder showers later on this afternoon. Ezo Yode, Zadi, you want a kilometers, don't jot to you want it. Ayodane, you're going to rest today, Odongan, Zok Yona Yoda Hetstern Haja. Rain in the morning, cloudy in the afternoon. Oh, Nagadi, Ossi, you want it, Danu Yount Hoino. It's 13 and it is drizzling as we speak.
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0: Happy Cinco de Mayo and Taco Tuesday there, Paul. Look
1: tacos.
0: At that.
1: Tacos.
0: Who would have thought? Two in a row, right? Now, is it Cinco de Mayo or Cinco de Mayo? You know, which Mayo family
1: depends
0: in town
1: which,
0: are we
1: wait, which part of Gunawaga you're from. You took the words right out of my mouth.
0: Hold mayo, the mayo, mayo, it's a Cinco mayo, de Mayo.
1: Mayo, and it doesn't matter the way you spell it either. Mayos, M-A-Y-O's, oh, yeah, and Mayos, yeah. M-I-Y-O-W. Yeah, who knows?
0: All right, hopefully we don't cause a family feud here in
1: Gunawaga. You know what I think it is? I think it's the American influence for the people who lived in Brooklyn.
0: Yeah?
1: And you can't, the A mayo? Is not pronounced like in Canada.
0: I just realized, right? What am I pronouncing? Because it's spelled Mayo, right?
1: Mayo.
0: For the Mayos.
1: Yeah.
0: But it
1: but when
0: mayo,
1: you're in the
0: it
1: States,
0: mayo.
1: It's Mayo.
0: In the States, it's a Mayo?
1: Well, yeah.
0: Go figure.
1: Don't you know it's mayonnaise?
0: Maybe we just should be asking the Mayos and the Mayos in Gunawaga. How's it pronounced? Anyway, enjoy your day. Soft taco, hard taco, real quick.
1: Oof.
0: Come soft. On. Yeah, of course, soft. I hate the hard one.
1: I don't.
0: I I hate the hard taco. It crumbles all over the place. It's just the worst. Oh, Lordy.
1: Oh, I'm not going there.
0: Ah, boy, where's your head? Jeez. All right, here's Womack and Womack on the Monster.

0: hey, you know the lead singer of Jamiroquai? Don't really know his name, but I saw that he was dating Winona Ryder many, many years ago.
1: Mm-hmm.
0: And he had to break up with her.
1: Why?
0: Thank you. She wanted too much shao shao. And he says, it's too much.
1: Too much what?
0: Shao shao.
1: Okay.
0: It's an after hours event. Just in case you needed to know. Do I have to spell it out for you?
1: No.
0: S-E-X.
1: JK, by the way.
0: Thank you.
1: Jason Luis Cheatham.
0: Shao shao. All shao. Right, let's go to the phones about Cinco de Mayo or de Mayos.
2: Hey, Hio. Mayo, Mayo, meow. There was eight of us in our family. And the girls went with Mayo. My oldest brother, Glenn, went with Mayo. But you knew my brother, Ralph. And he was not a Mayo. He was a Ralph Mayo. Mayo.
0: Yeah.
2: I think it just sounded more rougher to him. So that's our Mayo, Mayo, Cinco. Thanks, Hio. Always great music. I miss you. I was in New York for a week.
0: Oh, thanks a lot, Kelly. Yeah, I saw the pics.
1: That's nice.
0: All the floral arrangements out in New York City. Anyway, there is the Ganawaga version of Cinco de Mayo. Of course, two families. Is it Mayo? Is it Mayo? And thanks a lot, Kelly, for the call today. Let's take a look at the roads.
1: All right, monster traffic and weather together. 138 from the circle, 132 third set of lights. That's right in front of Gamut the Guangwe, or KSS if you prefer. It is slow over the bridge all the way to the 20 as well. Champlain quite heavy from the tracks, and it's busy from the Costco on the 15. And then from De La Brandrie right to the top of DeCary North, southbound to Jean Talon, a little slow. Boarding the bridge southbound as well over Nuns Island, Hickmore to the 20 on the 13th south. 20 east busy after Woodland to St. John's, 50th to 1st westbound. Notre Dame slow to the 13 northbound. Showers, risk of a thunderstorm this afternoon, went to 70, high 19 degrees. Right now here it is cloudy and 14.
0: All right, I got my qualifiers. I'll take a few more later on this morning. I have Jody Egglefield out in LaSalle area. All right, nice for the call. Don't call. I'm not taking a qualifier right now. Also, Zaza Montour, who told me how to spell Zaza, because I spell it Z-A-Z-A.
1: T-S-A, T-S-A.
0: Yeah, T-S-A, T-S-A. But I have issues with the T-S-A, so I...
1: You know I'm not even from here.
0: Yeah. Zaza. Either way, Zaza. And also Lori Munson, your name goes in. And I'll take qualifiers as the morning progresses. We'll draw for
1: later.
0: This coming Friday. Yeah, of course. Back with some Duran.
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1: Satego sarawa sana nijo estae. It's 8:30. Segu sawagwego de giganua gariwanagare. Good morning from the K1037 newsroom. I'm Paul Grafe. A shooting in Gunasadage Sunday night. No injuries, so it happened about 10 p.m. according to the Gunasadage Perimeter Response Team. Target, a house along Route 344. Apparently, four shots were fired, and then the assailant sped off in a car. $2.5 million grant from the Cultural Spaces Fund of Canadian Heritage for the new Ganata Gwangwe to make up for a budget shortfall due to inflation. They are $300,000 shy of completely paying for the new building at $55.7 million. And today is Red Dress Day, honoring the missing and murdered Indigenous women, girls, and Two-Spirit people whose lives have been taken or disrupted by violence. There are activities planned in Gatnawaga from 10 until 2 at the services complex. It is a photo display. And then there is a march in downtown Montreal starting at 6 at Cabot Square. Monster traffic for the Mercier, 138 slowing before the Bingo Hall, 132 before the second set of lights, heavy all the way down to the 20. Looks like there's an accident as well just before the split to Highway 20, making things even more difficult. In sports, National Aboriginal Hockey Championships in Regina, Team Eastern Door and the North men lost 4-3 to Saskatchewan. The women fell 7-0 to the host team. In the NHL, Vegas up 1-0 after a 3-1 win over the Anaheim Ducks. A 2-0 series lead as Carolina topped Philadelphia 3-2 in overtime. Your forecast, showers, risk of a thunderstorm this afternoon, wind to 70 near noon, high 19 degrees today. Showers tonight, low 7. Rain ending tomorrow afternoon, then cloudy and a high of only 8 degrees. Very light rain now and 14. I'm Paul Grafe at K1037, first with the news in Gatnawaga.
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1: Radio of the Monster, K103, 780s and more. Glossa Whisk, Jonathan, we got the five randoms coming up in just a bit. Here's a London Beat on the Monster.

0: Zippity doo dah, yeah. What's your angle, baby? I'll buy that. It's Ray Charles right here on the boss. Ray Charles! Give me a Ray Charles!
1: Ray Charles!
0: That's what I'm talking about there. Lots of love.
1: You're back in on the 138 from the Bingo Hall 132 just before the second lights, heavy all the way across the Mercier to the 20 with the staller accident just at the split. So that's just making it real tough at this point. The Champlain Bridge, that's heavy from the 1030 de La Vérendrye right to the top of Decarie North, south to Jean Talon, 13 south from Corval to the 20. 20 east now busy from 55th to 1st westbound, slows Notre Dame to 5th Avenue, where there's a stall or accident in the westbound direction. Showers, risk of a thunderstorm this afternoon. Wind to 70 and a high 19 right now. Cloudy here in 14.
0: I'm a loving mother for ya. I got to get some John Mellencamp on because it's Mother's Day.
1: John Cougar.
0: John Mellencamp. I've never used John Cougar since maybe when he first started. Now it's just John Mellencamp for me now. I got to get a track.
1: What an evolution, right? I mean, he is John Mellencamp, and then he goes as John Cougar because that's what
0: he hated it.
1: Artists did.
0: Yeah.
1: Well, they had no kind choice. They really didn't have a choice. Yeah. In the, especially like the 50s, the 60s. I'm surprised for him it was in the 70s.
0: Yeah.
1: And then, you know, then he's John Cougar Mellencamp, and he's just John Mellencamp.
0: That name ain't going to sell. Well, the music sold.
1: Exactly.
0: That's what it was. You ready for the five randoms?
1: I certainly am.
0: Let's do it.
2: And now it's time for
3: five
4: random
3: facts.
0: Hey, do you know circumcision became popular in the late 1800s? Because it was allegedly supposed to cure masturbation. Huh. Now, I can pretty much say 100% of the males worldwide have firsthand experience to know whether that works or not.
1: Do you know that the texting and driving is still legal in one U.S. state?
0: What?
1: It's Montana.
0: Get out of here.
1: Yeah, because, you know, riding your horse, you can still text.
0: That's true, right? Yeah, it's wide, wide, wide open up there anyways. All right. The average bra size in the U.S. is now 34DD. Do you notice...

0: bra sizes? What would that be?
1: No,
0: I think that's
1: honor.
0: Like the extra big, right?
1: 34 double D, yeah.
0: Yes, right? According to sales data, that's a big jump from 40 years ago when the average was reportedly 34B.
1: And why is that?
0: Ice cream?
1: Correct.
0: Right?
1: Yes.
0: Thank you.
1: The first website in the U.S. was a page created by people at the Stanford Linear Accelerator Center. It was posted in 1991 and featured info about the projects at their lab.
0: Yeah, I'd say so.
1: Yeah.
0: When did you actually, like, really get on the
1: 98.
0: Internet?
1: 98. Yeah.
0: Did you learn DOS, by the way?
1: Early? It was taught to me in the 8th grade.
0: Yeah, of course, there was nothing special about DOS.
1: No. But I didn't know anything, and I never really caught on to computer programming.
0: It's only Frosty.
1: My brother's real good at it.
0: Frosty. Only Frosty, yeah. Dear. He's the one who taught us. Of course, he had his computer shop at the same time. He helped us a lot, man. He knew his stuff. Finally, Gourmand. Right? Gourmand syndrome is a rare but benign eating disorder that causes someone to develop a new passion for gourmet food. How does that happen? Well, it usually occurs 6 to 12 months after an injury to the frontal lobe.
1: That's why Hio keeps having caviar dreams.
0: I love smacking my head against the wall. Love that gourmet food.
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4: Osokwa sun'a, colors. Oniwa sokoda giga. What color is this? Oneguantara niwa sokoda tiga. That is red, or that is the color red. Ohunde niwa sokoda tiga. That is green. Oruya niwa sokoda tiga. That is blue. Odzi neguar niwa sokoda tiga. That is yellow. Gahunzi niwa sokoda tiga. That is black. Garaga niwa sokoda tiga. That is white. Atesa niwa sokoda tiga. That is brown. Ajaronda niwa sokoda tiga. That is orange. Oharanata niwa sokoda tiga. That is purple. Arihuatguhneha niwa sokoda tiga. That is purple.
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Well, we handed out the $20,000 to the very happy and lucky Christina Johnson. 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It's a 2-for-1. Yeah, my sweet lord, that toonie pot is up to $20,802. And the free game, $25,600. 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And they remain selling late on Friday nights until 7:15. Update on the way with Paul.

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2: Jok Doni Joe is tired, it's 9 o'clock. Say good, so a gwegune, giga nuagari wanagare. Good morning from the K1037 News. Remind Paul Grafe, 138 slowing from the 207. 132 second lights. Looks like there may be a stall or accident in that area. And again, one just before the merge to the 20. So it's very heavy all the way down to that point. It is Red Dress Day across Canada, honoring the missing and murdered Indigenous women, girls, and Two-Spirit people whose lives have been taken or disrupted by violence. A policy priority now from several organizations. A dedicated alert system for missing Indigenous women, girls, and Two-Spirit people. It would function much in the same way as the Amber Alert system when a child goes missing. So that means alerts on our phones, highway sign notices, and TV and radio broadcasts. Ngunnawaga Ashley Robertson is a photographer. She held a photo shoot over the weekend to honor the women, and that will be on display today.
3: We photographed them with the red handprints over their faces, over their mouths. We are going to show those photos on display tomorrow at the bank in the parking lot at KSCS. And we're going to be also doing an event where we're going to have red handprints on canvas. So people from the community are able to come and join in, watch, see the photos that were on display, and also leave their red handprints.
2: That is from 10 until 2 today at the bank building. Meanwhile, in downtown Montreal, Native Women's Shelter and the Ishkwe Project are hosting a rally that begins at 6 p.m. at Cabot Square in Montreal, followed by a march. Ganatagwangwe getting a real boost from Canadian Heritage Cultural Space Fund, $2.5 million to make up for a budget shortfall due to inflation and the construction of the $55.7 million building. Now just $300,000 left to raise for the completion of that building. And they're still working on it, although the Ganyagehagaungwe Wanarauti Chokwa Language and Cultural Center moved in several weeks ago. Plus, the capital campaign reached and even surpassed its goal of $16 million. While Council of Ganyagehagaungwe Tsotsitaayas Paul Rice says children of the future stand to benefit the most from this project.
4: This project is going to have a tremendous impact for our future generations. I know that when I was growing up, I didn't learn the language or the culture, but I learned from my children. They're 2 years old and they're 5 years old, and you know, them and hundreds of other children and people in this community will benefit from this project, and you know, it's something that we all should be very proud of.
2: Monster traffic from the 207 on the 138, from the second lights 132 with a solar accident, another one just before you reach the 20 as well, so it's very heavy over the Mercier Bridge. Champlain, that is at the 1030, the 30 even if you're headed in the eastbound direction at Grand Allée, there's an accident, so it's very slow from Boulevard Matt. Champlain after that, just before you get on to DeCary North, it's slow right to the top, southbound of the Jean Talon exit, 13 south, Courval to the 20, 20 east, 50th over to 1st, westbound, busier before Angrignon, mostly to the 138, still with a little volume after that as well to the 13 north. In sports, back at it for the Ganawage Junior B Hunters on the road tonight. They are at the Akwesasne Thunder at 8 p.m. The Hunters are 3-1 on their season. Coming up at 9:15, so in about 2 hours' time in Regina, Saskatchewan, the men's team with several Ganawage Rono on the roster at the National Aboriginal Hockey Championships in Regina play Ontario. The men are 0-1. The women also 0-1 face Ontario at noon or 2 o'clock our time. In the NHL tonight, Minnesota at Colorado at 8, Avalanche with a 1-0 lead. Game 1 in the East between the Montreal Canadiens and Buffalo Sabres in New York tomorrow night. 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
5: Doga, you want a hudge, you want a head to nudge. Ooh, I like that, it rhymed. Whisk millimeter. So we got our risk of thunder showers later on this afternoon. Ezo yo, 70%, 70 kilometers. Zadi, you want a kilometers. Yoda heads to Nanja Danu Chotu Iwana. 19 degrees. Ogata Sneha, Yogana Desne. Tonight we got rain showers. On a gadi. Oh, yo, Ezonatsu. It's kind of nice out there right now. Cannot complain whatsoever. Yayak Iwana. The sun now is out. Get out and enjoy.
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0: There's a Shearer and Dark Lady. Maybe I do like the Met Gala. I just sent you one.
1: You sent me what?
0: Click on what I just sent you.
1: Yeah, I just did. The tennis ball thing?
0: No, not that one. We'll do that in a second. Just click on the second one I sent you. Real quickly. Okay, I do like the Met Gala. I don't know anything about fashion.
1: Oh, the Met Gala.
0: Yeah, I don't know anything about fashion. Yeah.
1: Kylie Jenner.
0: Wow.
1: Jeez. Okay. Yeah, some of the outfits are just wow.
0: Yeah, okay.
1: How do you conceptualize this, and who's going to wear it in public again afterwards?
0: Yeah, exactly. It's just for the sake of that one night.
1: It's the shock value.
0: Yeah, I like what they're doing with it. There were some pretty interesting costumes last night.
1: Yep.
0: The Epstein affair. Man, I'm telling you, they know. Wow. Mm. Okay, so there's concepts there. Like I said, we're not fashionistas. We have no idea. We wear, like,
1: sweatshirts.
0: Zellers.
1: Zellers. Kmart.
0: Yeah. Giant Tiger. Oh, by the way.
1: Moving on up, eh? Giant Tiger.
0: My dad got introduced to Giant Tiger a couple of weeks ago. Mm-hmm. First time he ever went. And now it's like his bay. The bay. Now it's so good. It's my joint, too. All right. This has happened to a lot of us, though. I just wanted to point this out. You know, the lower back pain. You could be on an air flight. Yep. Any time. What do you do? Like, because, you know, I don't do chiropractors. I'm never, ever going
1: to
0: do
1: chiropractor that. I won't go to.
0: I will never go to that.
1: So I've, now that I'm getting older and I don't stretch, it's the hip that becomes an issue, and along with the lower back from sitting too long.
0: Correct.
1: So it's driving, flying. This last, the flight broke up in between. It was like Montreal, Atlanta, New Orleans. Man. So it wasn't so bad. It was nothing longer than 2.5 hours.
0: Mm-hmm. Do you do anything? Like
1: I should.
0: I roll my neck every once in a while. I do this. I like when I walk the sciatica and then I have to walk it out. That's painful, by the way. Anybody who has that sciatica, and I had it for like 3 months straight at one time. It was the worst.
1: Not fun.
0: I thought, how am I going to have this for the rest of my life? Then all of a sudden, zippity-doo-dah, I went away. I don't know what I did, but it just went away. Mm-hmm. But I was doing like a lot of yoga stuff.
1: That's
0: good. You know, for the sciatica people, a lot of people ask me about that because I profess. I says, you know, even though it won't go away right away, at least you're stretching everything.
1: Yes.
0: All right. And really, it's a nerve that the sciatica is, right? So you got to stretch it all out. And I did that. Another thing, though, they're talking about is using like tennis balls or baseballs or lacrosse balls.
1: Yeah.
0: I do this a lot at home. All right. You know when it's the upper back?
1: Yeah. You lie on a tennis ball?
0: Yeah. Or, and just roll, like bring out the yoga mat and just roll away.
1: Nice.
0: That's the trick. It's painful. I'll tell you. But it hits that part of the back.
1: It
0: right?
1: opens it up.
0: Anyway, just some...
1: Thank
0: you, Doctor. I was going to say Dr. Ho.
1: Dr. Ho. No, you'd be rich. You wouldn't be doing the show.
0: All right. Whatever works for you, though. We all find creative ways, right, to work on the back. And the tennis ball and the baseball and the lacrosse ball are the number one choices for you.
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0: Oh, you got some traffic? All right. All right. Let's finish the song up.
1: Let's get into it.
0: Doo-doo. Meep, meep. Meep, meep. Do you want to do the theme, or is this
2: no,
0: just...
2: No, just to let you know, they are performing guardrail repairs, 138 West Service Road. That's after the down ramp in the Chattagee direction of the 138. They're just wrapping up there. Next, they're going to go fix the guardrail on the 207 towards the 138 to go up the Mercier Bridge.
0: Oh, yeah.
2: So, yeah,
0: how did somebody go through that one?
2: The whole roundabout, you just didn't complete the round.
0: No.
2: The first one was a truck went through it a couple months ago. Right?
0: I went by that the other day. How did you do that?
2: There's a lot of accidents. You look at the aftermath and say, how did this happen?
0: Yeah.
2: How did you end up on the second floor of a house?
0: Yeah.
2: Like, you've seen pictures like that.
0: I'm just baffled.
2: Mercier traffic now is still pretty bad.
0: Yeah.
2: It's slow from the 207 on the 138. First set of lights on the 132 all the way to the 20.
0: All right. It's Cinco de Mayo day, or Mayo, and enjoy whatever, concoction you want to. What's your favorite Mexican beer, though? Yeah, and you're a beer guy. And, obviously there are a lot of corporations who make them. You're more a guy who digs deep into the...
2: Mexican beers.
0: Yeah.
2: I don't know that I really like any of them.
0: Really? Well, what did you ever try then?
2: Well, I've had Corona and Dos Equis.
0: Now, see, that's the scrap.
2: What else is there?
0: Just do Tecate. When you find
2: I've had that.
0: Yeah, that's a nice little...
2: It's okay.
0: Yeah,
2: it's better than the other two.
0: That's a working man's, brew. Mm-hmm. Right there. That's what that is.
2: Presidente is Dominican, right?
0: Yeah, President. That's a good home.
2: That's not bad.
0: President is awesomeness, man. Local island beers. Mm-hmm. Kalik. Klik is a Bahamian beer. I know them all, Paul.
2: The Jamaican Red Stripe?
0: Red Stripe. I like Red Stripe.
2: Yeah.
0: I like it because it's a stubby. It brings back memories of an O'Keefe.
2: An O'Keefe.
0: That was the battle of our day. Imagine decisions.
2: An O'Keefe, a Seagull, or a Canadian.
0: There's eight friends.

0: in four like O'Keefe.
1: Four like Labatt 50.
2: Or a Dow.
1: And we didn't know what to do with that panel. Oh, man.
0: Those were easy decisions back then. Just flip a coin.
2: Easy decisions. Whatever you can get your hands on.
1: Okay, so
2: whatever the older guy could buy for you at the store while you waited around the corner.
0: Whoever has the fake mustache.
1: The fake ID.
2: Did we even really need the ID then? A lot of places I feel like we didn't.
0: Did you ever, we used to do that, because we were still young at the time, we'd go to Montreal and the concerts in Station 10. And like, you know, the ones who could grow a mustache, they were lucky because they could get in. Because, you know, you'd still be carded.
2: Yeah. Right?
0: And some of us, we just couldn't do it. We couldn't draw a mustache correctly. So we couldn't get in. We had to wait at the park. Those were hard days. Harsh times, man.
2: Harsh times. You know, how old were you when you first got into a bar?
0: About 15, 16. Right?
2: 14.
0: Yeah. Yeah, where?
2: The Annex.
0: What was the Annex?
2: Annex, well, it's now a Concordia building.
0: Yes, yes.
2: Downtown.
0: I recall the Annex.
2: Yeah.
0: Yeah, I recall the Annex. Mm. Yeah, mine was basically Station 10. That was the one, because it was all concerts.
2: Annex, Oblitz.
0: Yeah.
2: Back in
0: you're
2: the
0: a
2: day.
0: Man about the world there with the pubs, eh?
2: Oh, we went around.
0: You went around. Mm. Well, you lived basically in the city.
2: Yeah.
0: Right? Unless we had to walk the train bridge, grab a bus, HR.
2: Yeah, no. I walked to the subway.
0: Yeah, see.
2: It was about a 25-minute walk to the subway.
0: Oh, hopefully. What a great conversation.
2: Brings us back.
0: Yeah, we're just living in memories. Mm-hmm. Right, I can go on about this all day.
2: Yeah.
0: All right, but we got to buzz on out of here. Congrats once again to Christina Johnson, right? $20,000. She was happy yesterday. Wow. See that picture? All right, we're back to 3,000. Two for one. Very popular, obviously. And the Toonies at 20,802. And the free game now with $25,600. That's $48,000 in cash prizes. And you deliver. So, yeah.
2: Yeah. Call in by noon on Thursday, 450-632-1037 for deliveries. Yeah. Coming up on Dead Ouattara, the FNEC Interschool Games. Our own Brandon Bordeaux will be one of the guests of the first half. Second half, it is World Hand Hygiene Day. So we're going to be talking about health, and especially, you know, with that virus on that cruise ship.
0: Yeah.
2: Very timely. Juanita Belanger in from the KMHC.
0: Yikes. Okay, I took a bunch of qualifiers this morning. Jody, Zaza, Lori, Kim, you're all in there. I'll take a few more tomorrow as we draw on Friday for all those Mother's Day awesome gifts. Spoiler rotten, spoiler happy, and we'll draw on Friday. Don't forget this afternoon listening to the Z-Man. He'll give you a couple of chances to qualify.
2: Yeah, Mystic Pines, La Vista, L'Atelier Coiffeur, Valley Girls.
0: Nice. We gotta go. Have yourself a great day.
2: On up.
0: On up.
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2: Yeri Nijo Wistai, it's 10 o'clock. Say Goose, Giga Nua, Gadiwana Gade. Good morning from the K1037 newsroom. I'm Paul Grafe. The guardrail repairs are continuing. First, it was the 138 just after the down ramp on the service road. They've wrapped up there. Now they're working on the guardrail repair on the 207 up ramp to the Mercier Bridge to the 138. Now there is traffic for the Mercier still. 138 busy before the 207. 132 at the first lights, heavy all the way down to the split where there is an accident really slowing things down. Elsewhere, it is Red Dress Day today, honoring the missing and murdered Indigenous women, girls, and Two-Spirit people whose lives have been taken or disrupted by violence. There are activities planned for Gatnawage starting now until 2 p.m. There is a photo display over at the services complex, and that was put on by Ashley Robertson, who joined us on Dead Owatara yesterday. She was also on the show with Simone Page, the Ishkwe project manager at the Native Women's Shelter of Montreal. They have organized a rally at 6 p.m. this evening to begin at Cabot Square in downtown Montreal.
3: Try to make our voices heard about this issue. Not just about the funding, it's always just about still trying to pressure the government to answer those 231 calls to justice of the inquiry and to take action and to stop sidelining the issue of the safety of Indigenous women and girls.
2: Mohawk Council of Akwesasne naming Renadiosta Swamp as the new chief of police at the Akwesasne Mohawk Police Service, elevating him from acting chief of police, which he has been since May of 2024. Swamp's been on the force for the last 24 years. Back in 2018, became staff sergeant of operations, where he oversaw patrol operations, including in-service training and the emergency response team. Swamp completing his leadership training through the police leadership program at the University of Toronto, was also awarded the King Charles III Coronation Medal in recognition of his contributions to the community. Still traffic, 138 slow before the 207. The 132 now on the ramp, busy all the way across to the split where there was an accident that's really been holding things up after Claymont this morning. Elsewhere on the road, Champlain still very busy from the 1030 to carry north. That's a lot better. It's slower now between Côte Saint-Luc and about Van Horn, then not bad to the top. Southbound still a little slow to Jean Talon. The 13 and the 20 are in much better shape. In sports at 8 tonight, the 3-1 Gatnawage Junior B Hunters visit the Akwesasne Thunder at Anoa Rogoa Arena. Team Eastern Door in the North back in action at the National Aboriginal Hockey Championships in Regina. The boys team play Ontario at 9:15 this morning, so 11:15 our time. The women play Ontario at noon or 2 o'clock. In the NHL tonight, just one game. Colorado Avalanche at home, up 1-0, hosts the Minnesota Wild at 8. Tomorrow night, the Montreal Canadiens open round 2 in Buffalo against the Sabres. Your forecast: mainly cloudy, still a chance of showers, but rain definitely moving in this afternoon with risk of a thunderstorm. Wind picking up to 70 kilometers an hour, high of 19 today. Showers tonight, low 7. Rain ending tomorrow afternoon, then cloudy, high 8. Down to 6 Wednesday night. Sunny on Thursday, high 14. Right now, mostly cloudy, 19 degrees. Sunset at 8:06 this evening. 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

0: It's a huge weekend of Hunters Junior B Lacrosse this Saturday and Sunday in Caughnawaga. 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
2: Aska Yuare, Nicho Vistai, it is 11 o'clock. Say goose, so Gwegu, Giganua, Gariwana Gare. Good morning from the K1037 Newsroom. I'm Paul Grafe. Road crews are just wrapping up the repairs to the guardrail on the 207 up ramp to the 138. Next up, they are headed to the 138 at the circle. They will block off the left lane as they make repairs in that area. So slow down if you're coming off the 138 ramp from the Mercier Bridge in the Chateauguay direction. In other news, it is Red Dress Day today. It honors the missing and murdered Indigenous women, girls, and Two-Spirit people who have suffered, and as well as their families. A policy priority for organizations around the country is a dedicated alert system for missing Indigenous women, girls, and Two-Spirit people. It would function, they hope, much in the same way as an Amber Alert when a child goes missing, with alerts on our phones, highway sign notices, and TV and radio broadcasts. Ashley Robertson of Gatnawaga, a photographer, she held a photo shoot over the weekend to honor the women, and they are now set up in Gatnawaga displaying those photographs today.
3: We photographed them with the red handprints over their faces, over their mouths. We are going to show those photos on display tomorrow at the bank in the parking lot at KSCS. And we're going to be also doing an event where we're going to have red handprints on canvas. So people from the community are able to come and join in, watch, see the photos that were on display, and also leave their red handprints.
2: And that is on until 2 o'clock this afternoon at the bank. Prime Minister Mark Carney has named Louise Arbour to be Canada's next Governor General. She will replace Mary Simon when her five-year tenure wraps up in July. Arbour is a former Supreme Court of Canada Justice. She has also served as UN High Commissioner for Human Rights and Chief Prosecutor of the International Criminal Tribunals for Rwanda and the former Yugoslavia. In 2021, she was appointed to lead an independent review of sexual misconduct in the Canadian military. Arbour is currently in private practice. U.S. Secret Service says its officers shot an armed man near the Washington Monument after he first fired at them. He ended up wounding a juvenile bystander. Moments before the gunfire, Secret Service officers and agents who patrol the outer perimeter of the White House complex noticed what they called a suspicious individual that appeared to have a firearm. Secret Service police approached him, the man ran, and then fired some shots, which police returned, striking and wounding the man. In sports, lacrosse tonight for the Junior B, Gatnawaga Hunters, already four games into their 20-game season. They are 3-1. They visit the Akwesasne Thunder at 8 o'clock. Team Eastern Door in the North with several Gatnawaga Rono on the boys and girls rosters, playing at the National Aboriginal Hockey Championships in Regina. The women play Ontario at noon. The boys playing in a few minutes against Ontario. The NHL, the Montreal Canadiens, opened round two in Buffalo on Wednesday. Meanwhile, the team they eliminated, the Tampa Bay Lightning, were without their captain Victor Hedman throughout. He revealed today that his absence in the last weeks of the season and the playoffs caused by a need to address his mental health. Hedman, in a statement released by the team, did not provide specifics about what he's been dealing with. He did not play in the last 22 games of the season as well as that Game 7. And the entire seven-game series against the Canadiens. Elsewhere in the NHL, just one tonight, Minnesota at Colorado. They start at 8 o'clock Eastern. Avalanche lead the series 1-0. Your forecast? Showers, risk of a thunderstorm this afternoon, wind to 70 coming up in about an hour, high of 19 today. Showers overnight, low 7. Rain ending in the afternoon tomorrow, then cloudy, high 8. Down to 6 Wednesday night. Thursday, sunny and a high of 14. Right now, mostly cloudy and 19 degrees. 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
1: 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K, Oscar the one now with Donna Asa FM. Gahnawag is what I'm saying.
2: Aje Nijo is Tai. It is 12 o'clock. Segu Suaguegu de Gikanua Gadiwana Gade. Good afternoon from the K1037 Newsroom. I'm Paul Grafe. It is Red Dress Day today. It honors the missing and murdered Indigenous women, girls, and Two-Spirit people of the country, their lives taken or disrupted by violence and the effects on their families. A policy priority among groups who are sounding the alarm and have been for years. They are searching for a dedicated alert system for missing Indigenous women, girls, and Two-Spirit people. They say would function much in the same way as the Amber Alert system when a child goes missing, with alerts on our phones, highway sign notices, and TV and radio broadcasts. Ashley Robertson, a photographer from Gatnawage, held a photo shoot over the weekend to honor the women. Those photos on display for another 2 hours at the services complex in Gatnawage.
3: We photographed them with the red handprints over their faces, over their mouths. We are going to show those photos on display tomorrow at the bank in the parking lot at KSCS. And we're going to be also doing an event where we're going to have red handprints on canvas.
4: Oh, okay.
3: So people from the community are able to come and join in, watch, see the photos that were on display, and also leave their red handprints.
2: Simone Page is the Iskwe Project Manager at the Native Women's Shelter of Montreal. She also joined us on Data Watara yesterday. A rally is planned for 6 o'clock tonight, beginning at Cabot Square in Montreal.
5: Try to make our voices heard about this issue. Not just about the funding, it's always just about still trying to pressure the government to answer those 231 calls to justice of the inquiry and to take action and to stop sidelining the issue of the safety of Indigenous women and girls.
2: Canadian Prime Minister Mark Carney has named Louise Arbour to be Canada's next Governor General. She will replace Mary Simon when her five-year term wraps up in July. Of course, Simon, the first ever Indigenous Governor General of the country. Arbour, meanwhile, a former Supreme Court of Canada Justice. She has also served as UN High Commissioner for Human Rights and Chief Prosecutor of the International Criminal Tribunals for Rwanda and the former Yugoslavia. In 2021, she was appointed to lead an independent review of sexual misconduct in the Canadian military. She is currently in private practice. While Council of Akwesasne promoting Ronald Diosta Swam to full-time Chief of Police at the Akwesasne Mohawk Police Service, he's been acting Chief of Police since May of 2024. Swam has been on the force for 24 years. In 2018, became Staff Sergeant of Operations, where he oversaw patrol operations, including in-service training and the emergency response team. Swam completed leadership training at the Police Leadership Program at the University of Toronto, was also awarded the King Charles III Coronation Medal in recognition of his contributions to the community. And the U.S. Secret Service say they shot an armed man near the Washington Monument. It's because he had first fired at them and even wounded a young bystander. Moments before the gunfire, Secret Service officers and agents who patrol the outer perimeter of the White House complex noticed, quote, a suspicious individual that appeared to have a firearm, end quote. Man ran when uniformed Secret Service police approached him, and he fired towards them. Police then returned fire, striking and wounding the man. In sports, the 3-1 Gatnawage Junior B Hunters are back in action tonight. It is game 5 of their season. Hunters are already 3-1. They will visit the Akwesasne Thunder at 8 o'clock. That is, again, their fifth game of this young season, and they are 3-1. They'll be playing at Anoa Rogoa Arena. Team Eastern Door in the North, with several Gatnawage run on both the boys and girls rosters, are both 0-1 after having suffered losses to Saskatchewan on the opening day, the host team of the National Aboriginal Hockey Championships in Regina. Both teams are playing Ontario today, the girls with the later game, the boys having played this morning. In the NHL, Montreal Canadiens open the second round in Buffalo tomorrow night against the Sabres. Meanwhile, Tampa Bay Lightning captain Victor Hedman revealing that his absence in the final weeks of the season and playoffs was caused by a need to address his mental health. The 35-year-old Hedman, in a statement released by the Lightning, did not provide specifics about what he has been dealing with, and he didn't play in the last 22 games of the season, nor in that 7-game series against the Canadiens. Tonight, just one, Minnesota at Colorado. It's at 8 p.m. Avalanche already lead that series 1-0 thanks to a 9-6 win in the opener on Sunday. Your forecast, some showers, risk of thunderstorms this afternoon, wind to 70, high 20 degrees, showers overnight, low 7, rain ending tomorrow afternoon, then cloudy and a high of 8, down to 6 Wednesday night, Thursday sunny, high of 14 degrees, right now cloudy and 20, sunset at 8:06 this evening, gaining 2 minutes 40 seconds of daylight. 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

0: Good afternoon. Welcome to Data Watara on K1037. I'm your host, Herb Rice. We have a double header today. In the second half, we'll be talking about the World Hand Hygiene Day. But in the first half, we're talking about the FNEC Interschool Games. And we have some fine individuals in the studio. We have Sago Wanahawi Deer, who is the chef de mission. Our old friend Brandon Bordeaux, who is the assistant chef de mission.
1: Hello.
0: And Gara Guanahawi Cross, you're the GM and the volleyball coach?
2: Yes.
0: Okay.
2: Very good.
0: Good afternoon. So let's talk right off the bat. Where are the games being held?
3: So the games every year are held in Quebec City at the Laval University. And then they have a big auditorium that's very, very large.
0: Okay.
1: They call it the PAPS.
3: Yeah.
0: The PAPS. Okay. And when is this happening?
3: The games are happening on May 21st to the 24th.
0: And how many teams from Gunawagi are going?
3: We have 4 volleyball teams. The age groups are 10 to 12, 13 to 15, and 16 to 18. But for Team Gunawagi, we only have the age category of 10 to 12 and 13 to 15. So we have 4 elementary volleyball teams. We have 1 team from KSS. We have 2 ball hockey teams, one for the elementary, one for KSS. And we have 4 basketball teams.
0: Okay.
3: 2 in the elementary level, and we have a boy and girl team at KSS.
0: Okay. So you have quite a big group going.
3: Yeah. We have...
1: we also have track at KSS.
3: Yeah.
1: I forgot to mention. We have a group of athletes are strictly track and field at KSS.
0: Okay. So you don't have any who are crossing over from, say, basketball, then they're going to do track and field?
1: We have plenty of those, but yeah. We also have a group of athletes that are strictly committed to doing track and field at this event.
0: Because I would think that basketball players are probably pretty good in track, or some of them anyway.
1: All of them except for me were really good at this.
0: So. Okay, chef de mission, your duties are basically you're there to help the team work out any kinks and argue with the other team managers if there's anything going wrong that you don't like.
3: Yeah, so basically I go there. I just if there's any problems between sports.
0: Yeah,
3: I would go with the coach or the general manager and deal with the problem and speak with the FNEC committee.
0: Okay,
3: dealing with the problems, and then also there just for support with the teams, if there's any behavioral issues going on with the students, guidance, if there's things like, they want to go on an excursion at the games, we have some contingency money that can help support the teams, like, hey, go treat the team to something. So there's a lot of responsibilities that...
2: Let's not forget all the prior organization to going to the games. That's what he does as well. A lot of organization, a lot of planning, talking with the people at FNEC. Mm-hmm. Yeah, so that's his job.
3: Yeah.
0: And then you'll be floating from site to site just to make sure everything's going well. And
3: yeah.
0: If there are any issues, then I presume the coaches or the managers of each team will come to you and say, look, we've got this issue. We need to get it fixed.
3: Yes.
0: It may be something you can fix on the spot with, if you're playing some other teams, just get the GMs from each of the team together and say, look, we want to do this. You're okay with it? Maybe it's a slight change in the rule, a deviation. If you're all good with it, then it's usually okay.
3: Yeah, generally, yeah, that's basically what it is.
0: Okay.
3: I finally get to watch the games. And, you know, that's like, I would say, not the quiet time, but when I go to the games, I'm able to go watch the kids play, go watch all the competitions, and that's generally should be the quiet.
0: Okay.
3: Time. All the prep time is a lot of the heavy work.
0: And how long have you been prepping for this?
3: Talking about years or months here?
0: Months here.
1: September?
3: This is September. As soon as we get back to work from summer vacation, I start right away.
0: Okay.
3: Yeah.
0: And how did you end up picking these teams? It was just like, did you have to qualify at a certain level to get into the FNEC Interschool Games, or you just register them and they go?
3: No, we get the coaches together, and then the elementary level, they have tryouts. So if we have enough teams, players to make 2 teams, we'll make the 2 teams.
0: Okay.
3: We don't, at elementary, we don't make any cuts.
0: Okay.
3: All the kids go, they just get placed in a certain bracket on the team. And it's up to the coach's discretion to either, make a strong team, or it's all at their discretion how they organize their teams. They just tell me how many are going and what their names are, and I send the info.
0: So I guess the elementary is more the experience for them to be in this situation where you're going to a larger scale event and you're competing against other teams.
3: Yeah.
0: And as they get older, they can go into the future FNEC games knowing what has to be done, knowing the experience they've had already.
3: Yeah. Yes.
0: Okay. Now, when things go wrong, of course, you've got Brandon to straighten them out, right?
1: Yes. Yes, indeed. I actually help run. Like, I'm the assistant chef de mission because basically I do exactly what Sagawanahawi does, but just at the high school level.
0: Okay.
1: And when Garakwahawi, to piggyback on what she said earlier about all of the prep work that Sagawanahawi does, he does what I do at the elementary school level, and then he takes what I do at the high school level, and he absorbs it onto himself for a little bit of time just to make finalizations, just to confirm everything and see how, like, just to confirm that everything is actually good and it's on paper and it's sent and faxed. And
0: this
1: man over here, he does
0: this is
1: a
0: like
1: lot
0: all
1: of
0: the
1: work.
0: Documentation.
1: Yes,
0: and that I know takes quite a bit of time.
1: Yeah,
0: making sure it's right, making sure it got there in time, making sure everyone's information is correct. It's not an easy thing to do. I know I've done it years and years ago when I was on a chef de mission for another athletic group, but it's very rewarding when you see you've got them all there. You've got them ready to go, and they've been coached, and they're all set to go. If people want to see it, if volunteers, not only volunteers, but if people from the town want to go up to Quebec City and watch it, how is the schedule set up? Is it morning, evening, afternoon, or is there a schedule set yet?
3: Right now, they just have a general schedule, and it starts Thursday at 10 o'clock, and the games happen throughout the whole, all day. There's certain breaks that happen, like Thursday night for sure. There's nothing, because they just have a free time for the athletes for the entire tournament. But for them, people are more than welcome to drive up. Getting a hotel might be a little hard now.
0: Yeah.
3: It's so close, so it's like you're driving up for a day, maybe, if you're lucky, get a hotel. It's all free. You can go watch.
0: What is it, 2.5 hours to drive there?
3: Roughly? Well, that, depending on the traffic.
0: Depending how fast you go, too.
1: Yes.
3: Yeah, that too.
0: And the athletes are billeted in, what, in the schools there or something, or?
3: The athletes stay at the dorms at Laval University, yeah. There was hotel options too, but we're over at the dorms at Laval University. It's all walking distance.
0: Yeah, that makes it easier to being in a hotel. So, and have a lot of these athletes been there before, like gone to previous games?
1: At the high school level, I'd say if they haven't competed last year when they were in high school, and they competed last year while they were in elementary school.
0: Okay,
1: the elementary school, they do a very good job of feeding us these players who are very good athletes and great human beings as well. So we take that and we try to mold it into their high school years. So a lot of these kids, I would say at the high school level, probably 3 or 4 players have not gone FNEC.
0: Okay.
1: Other than that, I mean, majority of them are sort of returning veterans, for lack of better terms.
0: Okay.
2: For the elementary school level, we bring students who are in grade 5 and grade 6. So most of the ones in grade 6 have gone when they were in grade 5. So this is their second chance at going. And the grade 5s, of course, it's their first time. So they're new to it. Everything's, green to them. And they're excited and their nerves are...
0: They'll learn.
2: Yeah.
0: I mean,
2: yeah.
0: The ones who have been there before, they'll tell them what has to happen,
2: exactly.
0: What to expect. And, you know, I think you mentioned you go to the same place every year.
3: Yeah.
0: So... You know, it's not going to be unfamiliar to those who have been there already.
2: Mm-hmm.
0: It makes it easier for them to know what to expect, how to prepare. Okay, I have to be at this place at a certain time. I know the coach will tell them all that. You have to be here at a certain time and make sure you get there. But, you know, make sure you're ready to go when your event comes up.
2: Yeah, right from the time of departure, you know, when we meet, we get on all the buses at the meeting spot. You know, they say goodbye to their parents.
0: Yeah.
2: You know, they're gone for 3-4 days, 3-4 nights in the dorms with their friends, and you know they're going to see their parents in four nights, and then they're all in our hands after that. So yeah, it's exciting for them.
0: Okay,
2: yeah.
0: How many other First Nations groups are coming to this?
1: 16? 17?
3: Something like that, yeah. Full participants that I got from the FNAC committee was about 1,300 participants this year. So they're over capacity. But it just shows how big the event has become over the years now. It's just like communities from all over Quebec are coming.
0: Excellent. And overall, the numbers from with all the teams together, overall, the numbers, how many roughly?
3: We have right now 118 athletes going. And including myself, we have 38 staff.
0: Okay. Those are coaches and volunteers.
3: Yeah. The mission team, the chaperones, and the coaches.
0: So if you've been to these games before, how well have they done in the past?
3: The teams do very, very well. I'd say the volleyball is one of our stronger areas.
0: Yes.
1: They win a gold medal every year.
3: Yeah, we have a very good program.
0: Okay.
3: Courtesy of Garda Kwahawi.
0: And so it's you and that does it all.
2: Not just me. We have an amazing team of coaches.
0: Good.
2: Yeah, so there's in the past we've had Yehunze Asu, Ojokwinu, myself, who else is involved?
1: Angel.
2: Yunyet Dahawi, Sabrina. Laura.
1: On our side, yeah. The late Chrissy Goodley.
2: Oh, yeah, an amazing coach from KSS, yeah. So, yeah, we put a lot of pride into our volleyball players, and they end up loving the sport. They end up just wanting to continue in volleyball. Of course, when they go to KSS, they have amazing coaches there, too, to help them out. So,
0: well, that's part of, I'm going to do well because I love this sport and I love this team.
2: Yeah.
0: If you go in with that attitude, then you're already halfway there.
2: Yeah. So we've come home with a couple of banners.
1: I'd like to give a shout-out, too, to KSS's Amber Cook. This will be her second year as the head coach of the KSS volleyball team.
0: Okay.
1: And she had some mighty big shoes to fill last year when we were coming back. Obviously, the emotion of losing the face of, arguably the face of Kahnawake volleyball in Chrissy. A lot of the coaches at the elementary school level were actually her players.
2: Exactly. Yep.
1: Which shows you just the amount of work that she put
0: into. They give back.
1: Yes.
0: These students, as they get older, they give back because they love the sport and they love the fact that there's competition. I think that's what drives a lot of the athletes. It's like, hey, there's competition at the end in May. That's what I want to do. That might be a really good attitude on their part.
2: Yep.
0: And I lost my train of thought.
3: Yeah, but I'd like to add too, it's like all the other coaches too for ball hockey and basketball, track, like them too are just as committed as the volleyball coaches as well.
0: Okay.
3: Like our ball hockey always either place first or second place, so we're coming back with that. And our track team comes back with a lot of medals. Like they give out medals from first to fifth place, and we always come back with the high number. I think last year we won 68 medals total.
0: Okay. All right, we're going to take a short break. 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I'm your host, Herb Rice, and we're talking about the FNEC Interschool Games.
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0: 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And we've got, you said, about 113 athletes going
1: 18.
0: To Quebec. 18 athletes going to Quebec City, along with the managers, chef de mission, and all the coaches and the volunteers. I have a question now. When you see these athletes, you say you start in September to start organizing for this. When you see athletes, students out there, do you guide them toward a specific sport based on their ability, or you let them pick whatever sport they want to get into?
2: Basically, we designate our coaches first, and then the coaches set up a sign-up sheet.
0: Okay.
2: And so it's completely up to them. It's where they want to play. Yeah, then we take the sign-up sheet, and then... when the time, maybe not right in September, maybe later on in the year, we start our practices. And then by January, we have our tryouts.
0: Okay.
2: So yeah, it's totally up to them.
0: But has it happened in the past where you see an athlete who wants to play, for example, volleyball, but you say, this person is really fast. I think they do really well in track. Do you suggest to them that maybe they could do track instead of volleyball, or they just let them go and do what they want to do?
2: Well, for the elementary school is different from the high school, and Brandon can continue after, but for elementary school, they have to play a sport.
0: Okay.
2: So they either choose hockey, basketball, or volleyball. And then later on in the year, we set up they can sign up for track. At our school, for Gurinuha, track is optional for them.
0: Right.
2: So there's all kind of track events. They only have to pick which ones they want to do.
0: Okay.
2: It's voluntary. Yeah.
0: And yeah, because when it comes to track and field, you don't have to do all the running or all the throwing or high jumping or whatever.
2: So they pick which event they want to sign up for, and then we make a list, and then that becomes our track team.
0: Okay.
2: So they end up doing both. Yeah, and there's also a running event as well. There's a mountain
1: trail race.
0: Okay.
2: Yeah, it's a 3 kilometer trail race, and it's like up a trail,
0: okay,
2: up a hill, like hiking, and it's really fun. And I always encourage most of the kids to sign up, or whoever likes running, because it's really fun. And then most of them get the medals. They just run, they finish, and then next thing you know, we hit the top 5. Get a medal, and some of our kids are included in that. So
0: I know a lot of young kids in town, and they just love to run.
2: They do.
0: And they'll run in almost anywhere.
2: Yeah. So the high school level, I'm sure, is different.
3: Yeah, the high school level, we're fortunate enough to be in the Greater Montreal Athletic Association, GMAA for short, so we get the opportunity to have seasons going on throughout the course of the year. So we have a GMAA volleyball season that starts when we get back, and then basketball and ice hockey take place from about October to February. Season wraps up before March break. Finals are over by that time. So we're fortunate enough to pretty much know where each participant would like to play in. There's the occasional player that plays both volleyball and basketball and says, I don't think I'd be good enough to be in volleyball, or I'm not tall enough to be in basketball.
0: Right.
3: Whatnot, so I can make more of an impact playing this sport over the other sport. As for track, we do have a team that is strictly track.
0: Okay.
3: There's also the Ancestors Challenge at this particular at the games.
0: Okay, you got my curiosity.
3: Yeah. The Ancestors Challenge. So that's actually a pretty big hit, and a lot of our kids at the high school level, I could say that our 4 track kids last year finished 1st, 2nd, 4th and 5th.
0: Wow.
3: In their 13 to 15 year old category last year amongst boys. So it was, they all had medals. So at Sago Wanahawi was saying, Team Ganawage track.
0: Right.
3: We do have a lot of medals and a lot of success. He's right, because our kids are big fans of running events. And it's been like that forever since the first time I went to the games back in 2014 as a basketball coach. Our kids were dominating track events.
0: Right.
3: And seems like it's a tradition that continues to this day.
0: I guess a few of them must have watched the World Track Games over the last week or so. Saw Canada come in. They broke a world record in the 4x100 mixed. And then they only won silver after that because the Jamaicans then broke their record. So
3: records are meant to be broken.
0: Exactly. You mentioned GMAA. That must be a big advantage for the Ganawagi schools and the students because they're already participating during the year in competitive sports.
3: Yeah.
0: Versus maybe some other First Nations group who may not have as much competition during the year.
3: Oh, they got Quebec City. They're in that Quebec yeah. City region, so they can go against them. But I like to think that us being surrounded by, four or five million people,
0: right.
3: Greater Montreal area, we got all that competition that we go up against. So it enables us to get better.
0: Because if you're in competition and you find out, okay, we have to get a little bit better. We have to work on this, okay? And next time you go and play a team, okay, now we're better at it. And it's just making yourself better, not only for that competition, but for these inter-school games.
3: And it's nothing to take away from the other communities. There are kids there that eat, breathe, sleep, dream hockey.
0: Right.
3: That's their life. They got ice on the water a lot longer than we do
0: right.
3: over here because they're way up there, and they use it to their advantage. Mm-hmm. Then there's some communities that have kids that are much taller, like extremely tall.
0: Right.
3: We played against a team last year in hockey, and I believe they had, from 13 to 15 years old, 6 out of their 8 or 9 players were 6 feet taller. Whoa. Taller. So
0: what do they feed them up there?
3: They grow amongst the trees, man. So okay. and they know how to play the game, and they play amongst the same players. Like
0: right.
3: they literally, I think their whole community is like, some communities are 800 people, 700 yeah. people max. So for them to play against other competition, like they play with those kids year round in their sport. The continuity and the chemistry is at a high there.
2: Not only the hockey, the basketball mm-hmm. players, the volleyball players at the high school level, there are amazing athletes out there with the rest of Quebec. Like, I swear that's all they do. Some of these teams play volleyball.
0: You guys start September, October. I imagine a lot of these other regions do the same thing. They know the FNEC. They know the inter-school games. That's their target. That's what they want to excel at. So they will train. And as you said, some of the smaller communities, I guess they don't have all the sports. You said basketball, you said hockey for some of them. I don't know if they have all the sports simply because they don't have the numbers.
4: It's exactly that. Like you said, some of them don't have the numbers, and they know that they're going to excel in that sport. That's what they're going to play at.
0: Okay.
3: Ready Hyundai, I believe, in Gunnisadaga, they only have a volleyball team. I don't think they play basketball. I've never seen them with a hockey team at the games. I've never seen them with a volleyball team at the games. A basketball team at the games. I've only seen them with volleyball teams.
4: Mm-hmm.
3: And we invited them, actually, we have a tournament now at KSS every year for the late Chrissy.
0: Okay.
3: We invited them last year, and they lost in a third set tiebreaker against the champions.
0: So
3: piggyback a little bit on Garakwa Howie's point about how volleyball has really grown here in the community. Lakeside won the championship for the Chrissy Goodleaf Memorial Tournament, and their captain is from Ganawagi.
0: So really, your athletes really cool. are all over the place.
3: Yeah, they are. They really
0: Which
3: are.
0: Which is good. Which is good. They're playing against other schools. They're playing against other teams. Competition is where it goes. That's where you need to have that competition.
3: Good, healthy competition.
0: You can have a team, you can coach them, but unless you have competition, you don't really know how good you are or how much better you can be.
3: Yep, and when you get better competition, that gives you the opportunity to get better.
0: Okay. We've got a few more minutes, so maybe we'll just review. It's at Laval University in Quebec City. And it's from May 21st to 24th?
4: Yep.
0: Okay. You've got basketball, volleyball, ball hockey, track and field. Did I miss something?
4: No, like I said, the Ancestors Challenge, too, which is basically an obstacle course.
0: Okay.
4: I don't know, we call it like the American Ninja Warrior kind of style thing. Yeah, something like that. You know. And then the trail race.
0: Okay.
3: Yeah. Which some staff members are also competing in.
0: Whoa.
4: Yeah, that's really? The only event that
0: it's like an open event to anyone.
4: Yeah, for like anybody who registered.
0: Yeah.
4: So, yeah, so, our coaches and chaperones can actually compete. Okay.
0: Brandon, you're going to go in that?
3: Yes.
0: All right.
4: No.
2: I am.
0: You are?
3: Yeah, okay. I'm always going to run it twice.
4: Yeah. I'd be more of a shot put javelin guy. Like, yeah. I don't do the running.
0: You don't catch the javelin, though? No.
4: No.
3: Not recommended. No.
2: There's a catch why they have chaperones running that. Because we all run at the same time pretty much. So there's chaperones scattered throughout the entire race while all the kids are racing. So in case anything happens on the trail, they can't have workers along the trail as well. But the trail is completely covered with us chaperones and coaches who are running it as well. So it doubles as monitoring the run as well. Yeah. Make sure the kids are okay. It's a pretty rocky trail.
3: We've had a couple of kids talk about how they got lost on the trail.
2: There's a couple of stories.
0: They were found, I presume.
4: Oh, yes. Yes.
0: Okay. I think I've covered it. And it's the age range, grade 5 and 6, and high school, right?
3: Yeah, high school.
0: Now, when you're talking high school, the students that are not at KSS, they still qualify for this, right?
3: No.
0: No?
3: This is our school.
0: Okay.
3: Yeah.
0: All right.
4: Yeah, it's only KEC schools and also Grady Honoru.
0: Okay.
4: Yeah.
0: All right. And I just wanted to clarify that.
4: Yeah, FNEC affiliated communities.
0: Okay.
4: They do take in some outside.
0: Yeah.
4: Like, I don't know, like Wolf Lake, I think, is an outside community. So they pay a lot more extra to get in.
0: Okay. All right. Well, thank you all for coming in, and the best of luck to all of the teams. I know the chef de mission and the assistant chef de mission will be there to straighten anything out and straighten anyone out.
4: Mm-hmm. Yep.
2: Yeah. Well.
0: Thank you all for coming in. And you've been listening to Dado Atari on K1037. We'll be back after a short break.
5: 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Welcome. 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

0: Welcome back to Data Watar on K1037. I'm your host, Herb Rice. In our second half, we're going to be talking about the World Hand Hygiene Day. In studio, we have Juanita Belanger, the Infection Prevention and Control Nurse at KMHC. Got that right?
1: You got it.
0: Okay. So tell us a little bit about this day.
1: So this day has been recognized for 18 years now. This was the 18th year. And the focus of the day is really to bring attention to, mostly in healthcare settings, the importance of hand hygiene. And, you know, we know that hand washing is important and people know that it is, but we don't often talk about the real impacts of not doing it well and how it can impact healthcare delivery, how it can impact outcomes for people. So the focus of the day from the WHO is to really highlight it and to bring attention to something that worldwide really leads to a lot of mortality and morbidity issues for people all over the world.
0: Okay.
1: Yeah.
0: The theme, according to what I saw on the website, is action saves lives.
1: Yes.
0: So basically, you get that hand hygiene done and it can save lives.
1: Yeah. Absolutely. So hand hygiene is really one of the simplest things that we can do, especially as healthcare providers, or really anybody who's in a caring type of field. So, you know, think daycare, schools, things like that, to prevent the spread of infection. It's a really simple thing. It's quick. You know, it usually doesn't take more than 30 seconds right. to do it and to do it well. But it also has a huge impact. So you can do something simple that has a massive impact in terms of the outcomes for people. And so when we think about the community here that the hospital serves, you know, our goal is to prevent infection as one of the main ways of keeping people safe. And so this day and the recognition of it just gives us an opportunity to remind ourselves of the simple thing we can do.
0: Okay.
1: Yeah.
0: And I remember during COVID, they were telling you, wash your hands, warm water, soap your hands up for 20 to 30 seconds.
1: Yep.
0: Then you rinse them off and dry them off. I guess that's an extension. That was an extension from COVID to now, or was this involved even before then?
1: It's always been one of the sort of basic tenets of healthcare and infection control, because we know the impact is great. So we often talk about healthcare workers' hands and how much they can provide care,
0: okay.
1: but they can also spread germs. And so as healthcare workers, really from early on in what we do, we learn about hand hygiene. So during COVID, we kind of brought it out to talk to people more about it and make them aware. But in hospital settings, it's something that we train our staff to do from the very basic beginnings of their orientation as healthcare providers.
0: And again, I'm reading from their website, patient safety. Up to 1 in 10 patients globally are affected by healthcare-associated infections, many of which are preventable.
1: Yeah. Yeah. So one of the key stats, it's a little bit of an outdated stat. It's probably from about 2017, 2018,
0: okay.
1: About healthcare-associated infections is that there are about 220,000 of those in Canada every year. So based on those older stats.
0: Right.
1: So we're talking about 220,000 infections that are spread in the hospital during the provision of care. So if you go into the hospital because you want to get, you know, you're getting a hip replacement, let's
0: right.
1: say, and then you get an infection in the hospital, well, that's something that you got in the hospital.
0: Right.
1: And of those infections, the mortality numbers are about 5,000 people a year that would die from that.
0: Okay.
1: So we know that if we perform hand hygiene well, we can reduce that number by about 70%. So it's significant. Just washing your hands is significant. So our hands carry a lot of germs. We carry our own germs, the ones that we live with every day that
0: right.
1: do good things for us. And then we pick up the transient ones that we come in contact with throughout whatever we do. So shaking hands with somebody, you know, picking something up, those ways. Those germs are not ours and we don't
0: no.
1: want them, right? So we also don't want to pass them on to somebody
0: no,
1: else.
0: No.
1: So the hand hygiene is really important to take that burden of germs that might be on our hands and reduce it as much as possible. So for vulnerable people that are more at risk of infection, this is a simple, simple thing that we can do to reduce that risk for them.
0: And, you know, not only reducing the risk, but if it does happen, now you're talking antibiotics and other treatments that have to be done on a patient, which is, as again, could have been prevented.
1: Absolutely. And those are the what we call morbidity factors, right? It doesn't necessarily lead to death, but it's something that can have a consequence on somebody. And so perhaps you have, you know, a loved one that's in the hospital getting a necessary surgery for, you know, improving their health.
0: Right.
1: They get an infection. Now they're in the hospital for an extra 10 days. And elders, let's say, for example, might be immobilized more during that time. So it's harder for them to get back to their baseline, right?

0: develop 5 moments for hand hygiene.
1: Yeah.
0: Before patient contact.
1: Yeah.
0: Before aseptic procedures.
1: Mm-hmm.
0: After body fluid exposure risk. After patient contact. And after contact with the patient's surroundings. I think a lot of people may not realize that
1: right.
0: last one.
1: Yeah.
0: You've washed your hands thoroughly after patient contact, but you may still be in the patient area.
1: Yeah. So actually at KMHC, we have a modified version that we use of
0: okay.
1: this. It's called the 4 moments, and it's more tailored to long-term care facilities, but they're the basic same ones. Before contact with the patient in their environment, before an aseptic technique, which is something like putting in an IV or doing
0: okay.
1: wound care, after contact with the person's environment, and after contact or risk of contact with blood or body fluids.
0: Okay.
1: So we train our staff on that. So they should all know what the 4 moments are. And if I ask them, they'll, you know, be able to tell me what that is. So it's a training modality that we use. And it really talks about these key moments where we can prevent the spread of infection at moments where it's much, much higher risk that we would potentially come in contact with infectious agents.
0: And this all is over and above the fact that they wear gloves all the time too.
1: Well, that can be a bit of a misconception. So they don't always wear gloves.
0: Right.
1: And actually, the statistics and the studies show that for in some cases, gloves can sort of be a false sense of security for people.
0: Okay.
1: Because in fact, when you wear gloves for a procedure, you should still be performing hand hygiene after you take them off. So the hand hygiene itself is the really important important process that we need to do. And remember that, you know, if you put on a pair of gloves that has a tiny hole in it that you don't know about, right, you could be exposed. Or what if something leaks into the glove, or when you take it off, if you contaminate yourself?
0: If you take off the glove, sometimes you might have touched it anyway.
1: Exactly, right? So that's something that we also teach is before those gloves come, before they come on, go on, you
0: right.
1: should be performing hand hygiene because
0: right.
1: you're going into a dirty bin. But after they come off, you 100% of the time have to wash your hands. And it's something I even do at home. My husband can attest to it. Whenever he prepares food, you know, he doesn't like to touch the meat or whatever. And he takes off his gloves and I'll say, did you wash your hands when you took off the gloves? You know, because we have to be aware that there's a risk there. And it's not about creating fear. It's just about, being aware.
0: It's a good habit to have.
1: Absolutely.
0: I mean, if you're going to even, as you said, food at home.
1: Yeah.
0: You wash your hands before you do anything with food.
1: Yeah.
0: And when you're finished with the food, especially if you're doing chicken or something like that.
1: Yeah, right.
0: You have to not only wash your hands, you have to wash the area where
1: exactly.
0: the food was there.
1: Yep. And that's something I think it's a great example that you gave because it gives people a visual, right? You think of raw chicken and you wouldn't want that, whatever's on it,
0: right.
1: on you. But that's on your skin anyway. These are microbes that you can't see, right? So why we focus so much on hand hygiene is that we can't see all the germs that
0: no.
1: are in our environment. So it's hard to, you know, quantify a risk of something that's invisible, right? And sometimes it could be very easy to brush it off as, oh, you know, germs are good. They build our immune system and all those things. But that might be true for somebody with a perfectly healthy immune system.
0: Right.
1: But for somebody who's at risk, who's in the hospital, who's sick, those are not people that we want to take chances with.
0: And germs and bacteria spread very easily.
1: Absolutely.
0: You may not think they do, but they transfer, they spread very easily.
1: Yeah. And so this is something that we're aware of. And, you know, when you focus on infection prevention and control as a career,
0: right.
1: you know, you get to learn all the nitty gritty and all the stuff that's so not as interesting for many people as it is for me. But it is something that is the reality that we deal with, and we want to make sure that we remind people, you know, just remember that clean hands really do save lives. It's a silly little cliche, but it's true.
0: Okay. Juanita, we're going to take a short break, and we'll come back and talk some more about World Hand Hygiene Day on K1037.
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0: Gwe, segu zewa gwegu. My name is Ashley, a local photographer from Guahnawalge. 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

0: Welcome back. You're listening to Data with Tara on K1037. I'm your host, Herb Rice, and in studio we have Juanita Belanger, and she's the infection prevention and control nurse from the hospital in Ganawagi. And we're talking about World Hand Hygiene Day. We just off air, we're talking about an example. The cruise ship that currently has 3 people passed away from some type of infection, bacterial, and they're not even allowed to dock anywhere because no one knows exactly how many people are sick and how they're going to handle it. So I guess it's an extreme example, but it is an example of what can happen when bacteria is not controlled.
1: Yeah, absolutely. So that in that case, it's the hantavirus that they're talking about, that they're dealing with. And, you know, infection can be spread many, many ways. So it can be bacterial, it can be viral, fungal, can be spread by animals or humans or, you know, inanimate objects.
0: Right.
1: So in this case, this is something that is based on, you know, spread by rats, like many other infectious agents. So something that, you know, it's very easy to look at something like that and find it quite scary. And of course it is. But again, you know, there are measures that we can take to prevent spread of infection, and with hand hygiene being one of those really good ones.
0: So, okay.
1: Yeah. So I wanted to just bring up something else that, you know, in hospitals we know a lot about, but we don't always, you know, people in the general population are not always aware. Something called antimicrobial resistance.
0: Okay.
1: So basically what this is there are certain types of infection out there that are resistant to the treatments for them. So you might have some type of bacteria that would normally be treated, for example, with a type of penicillin, and suddenly it develops a resistance to this. And this is just an example, but antibiotic resistance is one of the things that we are try very, very hard to mitigate with IPAC measures, so infection prevention and control measures, and hand hygiene being one of those things.
0: Right.
1: So when we're in the hospital and we're talking about these types of infections that are really hard to treat, we want to spread those as little as possible, because that means that, you know, it might not be as simple as just giving a medication for the infection. We might have to try 2 or 3 different ones. And people might be in the hospital for longer. They may have longer convalescent periods and things like that. So this is one of the key sort of topics that come up when we talk about hand hygiene, is reducing antibiotic or antimicrobial resistance. And that is one of the things that really good hand hygiene can do as well. Super, super important.
0: And it all goes back to prevention.
1: Yeah.
0: I mean, wash your hands properly. Anywhere and everywhere you go, because you're meeting people all day long.
1: Yeah.
0: You're in different situations. If you go to the bank here, you go to the post office, you go to a store, wash your hands, because if you touch something in a store, who knows who's someone else has touched that before and put it back.
1: Yeah.
0: Or you don't know the source of, for example, foods in a grocery store. Where did the food come from? What country did it come from? What area did it come from? Again, if you buy it, fine, but take it home, wash your hands.
1: Yeah.
0: And anything you buy that's like apples or oranges or bananas, sort of rinse them off before you eat them.
1: Yeah, I mean, that's absolutely good practice, you know. And it's not, like I said before, it's not about creating this fear. I mean, you're not going to hear me say don't touch people, don't hold somebody's hand or shake a hand or provide comfort to somebody. You know, that's just not the intention here. It's just to be aware that, you know, somebody else's germs are not your germs.
0: Right.
1: And so, you know, will it always make you sick? No, not necessarily. But for people who are at very high risk, if you're coming to visit your loved ones in the hospital, you know, just perform hand hygiene when you arrive. At KMHC, you can perform hand hygiene with hand sanitizer the minute you step into the building.
0: Right.
1: No matter which entrance you come into. We're very proactive with that. So please do that. And, you know, if you're leaving the hospital, do the same. You know, you may have picked something up on your hands inside that you don't want to take home to your children, your grandchildren, your loved ones, right?
0: If you're sitting in a waiting area at a hospital.
1: And any hospital.
0: You don't know who sat there before.
1: No, absolutely.
0: Or what's wrong with them.
1: And often people in hospitals are not well. So, you know, they might be...
0: Oh, if they're in the waiting room, they're not well.
1: Right. So, like, do they have, I don't know, the flu? Do they have a gastro infection? What do they have? We don't know.
0: A lot of times, even the doctors don't know. They go into, okay, let's try this. Let's do tests on this and that. And sometimes it takes them quite a while to figure out what it is.
1: For sure. And I think that when we talk about things like this, you know, everybody kind of goes back to during COVID times when we had a lot of extreme measures that we had to take for, you know, trying to protect people from something we didn't fully understand at the time. And so as time has passed and people hear about it, they think, oh, God, I don't want to think about that, you know, because it was a hard time for people. But it doesn't, the germs don't care.
0: That is a prime example, COVID.
1: Yeah.
0: It started in some area, but it spread.
1: Yeah.
0: It spread worldwide. And how did it spread? Well, maybe a little world hand hygiene day, maybe washing your hands. You could have prevented it from getting to you or your loved ones.
1: And that's true for so many infections, right? Especially things like gastro.
0: Okay. The small bottles of hand sanitizer.
1: Mm-hmm.
0: I guess if you can't wash your hands, like if you get in your car, you can't wash your hands when you're in a car, but
1: absolutely.
0: Using the hand sanitizer, better than nothing or just
1: it's
0: as good?
1: It's actually just as good and, in fact, even better in some cases because, like you said, you don't have soap and water in your car.
0: No.
1: So if your hands are not visibly soiled, you can always use hand sanitizer to appropriately disinfect. If they are visibly soiled, if there's dirt on them, soap and water is always the best option.
0: Okay.
1: But hand sanitizer is great in a pinch.
0: Okay. We've got a couple of minutes left. You've got any other good advice for us other than wash your hands?
1: Oh, my goodness. I'm full of good advice, but I didn't really prepare anything today.
0: That's okay. Oh, I know what I want to say.
1: Yes.
0: You don't even have to be a healthcare worker. If you're a teacher, a daycare worker, you're seeing a lot of children.
1: Yeah.
0: Or you're seeing a lot of other people.
1: Mm-hmm.
0: Children seem to get little diseases or colds or whatever, and they go on.
1: They could be little germ factories if you want to know the truth, right? And they're goopy
0: germ factories, yeah.
1: And they love you so much.
0: Yeah, and they just love to spread it for you.
1: Big sloppy
0: kisses. Come here, Dodo, I want to hug you.
1: Yeah, you know, so, you know, we have a lot of amazing child care workers that work in Ganawage and some fantastic school nurses that go and work with those groups as well. So a lot of the information that I'm giving you today is provided to those professionals as well through our KMHC, through the school nurse program. But again, you know, that for them, like hand hygiene isn't something you just do in the hospital. You know,
0: it's everywhere.
1: It should be everywhere. So.
0: Okay. Juanita, thank you very much for coming in. So the bottom line is, wash your hands as often as you can. And, hand sanitizer, small bottles. If you can't wash your hands, are just as good. Keep your hands clean. Avoid germs. Avoid bacteria. And you'll be fine.
1: Yeah. Right? Well, that's the hope.
0: Okay.
1: At least we hope you'll be better off.
0: All right. Thanks for coming in.
1: Thank you for having me.
0: All right, you've been listening today to Watara on K1037. I'm your host, Herb Rice, and we will see you on Thursday. Onagiwahi.

0: This Dede Watarda Party Line talk show was brought to you by Dewaduni Zakta Shopkanawage program, empowering our community one business at a time.
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3: Aska Ninja Wistai, it is 1 o'clock. Segu, Sua Gwegu, Ne Giganua, Gadiwanagade. Good afternoon from the K1037 Newsroom. I'm Paul Grafe. May 5th, Red Dress Day across the country to honor the missing and murdered Indigenous women, girls, and Two-Spirit people whose lives have been taken and or disrupted by violence, as well as for their families. Simone Page is the Ishkwe Project Manager at the Native Women's Shelter of Montreal. They are co-hosting a rally planned this evening in downtown Montreal. Begins at 6 p.m. the park at Cabot Square, and then they will march afterwards. Now, this year's theme are twofold. One is to make sure that they get a dedicated alert system for missing Indigenous women, girls, and Two-Spirit people, much like Amber Alerts for children gone missing. The other one is to make sure that funding remains in place from the federal government after cuts were announced.
4: Try to make our voices heard about this issue. Not just about the funding, it's always just about still trying to pressure the government to answer those 231 calls to justice of the inquiry and to take action and to stop sidelining the issue of the safety of Indigenous women and girls.
3: Well, Council of Ganawage says that Louise Mayo has been reappointed as a community representative on the Ganawage Justice Commission. Mayo's term is for 3 years that will end in 2029. Commission's mandated to provide oversight and strategic direction to justice services that aligns with the political priorities of the MCK Ratsidzayas. It's also mandated to protect and defend the integrity of the Ganawage justice system. Now, the commission is currently seeking an additional community representative. If you are interested, they ask you to submit a letter of intent or email to express interest. Canadian Prime Minister Mark Carney has named Louise Arbour to be Canada's next Governor General. She will replace Mary Simon when her five-year tenure wraps up in July. Of course, Simon, the first ever Indigenous Governor General of the country. Arbour, meanwhile, is a former Supreme Court of Canada Justice. She also served as UN High Commissioner for Human Rights and Chief Prosecutor of the International Criminal Tribunals for Rwanda and the former Yugoslavia. In 2021, she was appointed to lead an independent review of sexual misconduct in the Canadian military. She is currently in private practice. In sports, at 8 o'clock tonight at Inoue Rogowa Arena, the Akwesasne Thunder play host to the 3-1 Ganawage Junior B Hunters. Stay tuned to sports on K1037 tomorrow morning for more about this game. Team Eastern Door in the North, men's and women's teams in action in Regina at the National Aboriginal Hockey Championships. Today, men's team playing Ontario early this morning, and the women's team playing Ontario in about an hour's time. In the NHL, Montreal Canadiens play tomorrow. That will be in Buffalo against the Sabres in Game 1 of that Eastern semifinal. Meanwhile, Minnesota at Colorado tonight at 8 o'clock. The Avalanche lead that series 1-0. Your forecast, some showers, risk of a thunderstorm this afternoon, wind gusting to 70, high 20 degrees. Showers tonight, low 7. Rain ending in the afternoon Wednesday, then cloudy and a high of just 8 degrees. Down to 6 Wednesday night. Thursday, sunny and a high of 14. Right now, cloudy and 20 degrees. 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

K1037, The Monster, 1 o'clock jump. Sammy Johns from 73 in Chevy Van. I'm Chris Reiser. Big congrats to Christina Johnson, our $20,000 big money radio bingo winner from last Friday night. You can be our next one.

K103.7 is the Monster. I'm Chris Reiser. That's the Hollies from 74. And all I need is the air that I breathe. And to love you. Forecast, monster weather tonight. Showers, maybe 5 millimeters coming our way. The low about 7 degrees. Tomorrow, Wednesday, or Wednesday, if you prefer. Rain ending in the afternoon, and then cloudy. Another 5 millimeters expected to come our way. And the temperature expected about 6 degrees for tomorrow.

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4: You know, in golf, they have the leaderboard. 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We have the bingo board is what we have. And looking at the bingo board, I see that we've got over $48,000. 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Yeah, that'll get you excited. That'll get your heart pumping. Drop into the Bingo Bootsy, get those packages, and good luck to you. Stick around. Supertramp is coming up. Got Eric Clapton and Tom Petty on the way. All after Thelma Houston on The Monster.

K1037, The Monster, 1970 for Supertramp, or for Santana right there with Samba Pati. Now we're going to jump to 1979 for Supertramp and Breakfast in America here on The Monster.

The 1 o'clock jump has been brought to you by Calico Cottage. They are closed on Sundays, so visit them from Monday to Saturday on Route 132, opposite the Kahnawake Survival School. Leave your cares at the door and step into Calico.

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2: Deganini Joey Star A, it's 2 o'clock. Segu Zevaguegu na Giganua Gurdiwanagurde. Good afternoon. From the K1037 newsroom, I'm Jarrett Jacobs. Louise Mayo has been reappointed for a 3-year term as a community representative on the Gunawalge Justice Commission. The commission provides strategic direction to justice services and must consist of 3 community reps with decision-making power. They are actually looking for another community rep right now. Anyone interested can contact Commissioner of Justice Kevin Fleischer at 450-638-5647. The new West Island branch of the REM opens on May 18th, and users will be able to ride for free in the days leading up to the grand opening. From 9 a.m. to 6 p.m. on May 16th and 17th, riders can test out the En Salorme sector at no cost. The only caveat is that pets and bikes will not be allowed during the free weekend due to the high volume of passengers expected. And Canada has found its new Governor General and former Supreme Court Justice Louise Arbour. Prime Minister Mark Carney made the announcement this morning, saying that Arbour's, quote, entire life has been dedicated to upholding the rule of law. As a fluent Inuktitut speaker born in Montreal, Arbour brings bilingualism to the position, which former Governor General Mary Simon appeared to struggle with. In sports, the men of Team Eastern Door in the North defeated Ontario 8-3 at the National Aboriginal Hockey Championships. The women also face Ontario this afternoon. They hit the ice any minute now. Meanwhile, in lacrosse, the 3-1 Junior B Hunters are back in action tonight at 8 o'clock as they visit the Uguzusne Thunder. Keep in mind, this Saturday, May 9th, they'll be raising the title banner at the sports complex. In the NFL, the Seattle Seahawks are signing veteran edge rusher Dante Fowler Jr. to a 1-year deal, according to NFL Network. The reigning champs lost Boye Mafe in free agency and hadn't signed anyone to replace him until now. Fowler hasn't missed a game in 5 years, but had only 3 sacks in his last season with the Cowboys. And in the NHL, just one game tonight. It's Colorado versus Minnesota at 8 p.m. Tomorrow, the Montreal Canadiens kick off round 2 in Buffalo as they face the Sabres at 7 o'clock. Your forecast: expect showers into the evening with a risk of thunderstorm this afternoon, a high of 20 and a low of 7. Tomorrow, more rain with a high of 8 and a low of 6. Right now, it's 20 degrees with some light rain coming down. 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
0: 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It's the afternoon ride with the Z-Man.
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4: I gotta tell you, you see my hair the way it looks?
5: Uh-huh.
4: That's what's left of the toupee. Everything be blown away. Hang on to the little ones and your hair. Peace. Here's a piece for you. Hear you, Lewis, in the news, heart and soul at K1037.

0: Not only do I have the tape, Jared, I have the album. I've got the CD. That's Air Supply and Lost in Love.
1: Wow.
0: Wow.
1: All the tape and the CD, huh?
0: Yeah.
1: Wow, you must be a huge fan.
0: I used to be.
1: What happened?
0: Then I realized I'm just full of hot air supply.
1: All right.
0: Yeah, well, if you're lost in love and you don't know what, I can tell you by standing outside, you can find love because it may blow into your arms. Wow, is it windy out there?
1: Yeah, man.
0: Yeah, you know what's happening?
1: No.
0: Okay. We're not getting spring this year.
1: I guess not.
0: And we're going to skip right back into winter.
1: Oh, great.
0: Thunderstorms are on the way, too.
1: Seems that way.
0: And then rain tomorrow.
1: Mm-hmm.
0: And then, like, overnight temperatures of 4 and 5. And then what my favorite part is, nice Saturday part of the day, then rain.
1: Excellent.
0: This is garbage.
1: It's not ideal, I guess. I don't know. I mean...
0: Why are you so politically correct? It's a piece of garbage, this weather.
1: Yeah, okay, that's fair enough, yeah. I guess.
0: The good news is, with my allergies kicking around, all the pollen's just flying everywhere, so
1: right.
0: It's fan-freaking-tastic. I'm sneezing left, right, and center. Nothing to do with the Legionnaires' disease in our air vents here.
1: Not at all.
0: Couldn't be that. The afternoon ride continues. By the way, I'm going to give you multiple chances today for the Monster Mother's Day prize package that includes that wonderful gift of golf at Mystic Pines. I played there. Well, we played there as a team. It's a station.
1: Nice.
0: Yeah. A meal at Restaurante La Vista. Now with that coffee shop you can enjoy all season long. And a makeover from L'Atelier Coiffeur. That, by the way, is located in La Ville de Sainte-Catherine,
1: mm-hmm.
0: which is right nearby. A flower arrangement from Valley Girls Tour, too. All you've got to do is listen to the morning show with Hugh and Paul and us in the afternoon. Zoom out alongside Jarrett. And for your chance to call in, and I'm going to give multiple chances for you again today to play along. And to win something from Mama Sita. We're going to head into monster traffic with Jared right now.
1: All right. The 20 on-ramps to the 138 West actually not looking too bad, although once you hit Wanklyn, you will see a bit of a delay getting towards Gunawaga. This side of the river, not so bad, although if you're heading off the bridge towards the 132, there is an accident on that ramp, so keep an eye out for that. Meanwhile, 13 South looking pretty sluggish right now. 20 East backed up to 32nd Avenue. 20 West heavy from well before Angrignon. And the Dakari North is backed up its entire length with an accident just after Sherbrooke. More traffic info coming up on the afternoon ride.
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1: You know, when Smokey sings, all your problems go away. And when I ask you to call 450-638-1313, your mom could be smiling. With a round of golf at Mystic Pines, a meal at Ristorante La Vista, and a makeover at L'Atelier Coiffure in St. Catherine, how about a flower arrangement from Valley Girls? First two callers in for the Monsters Mother's Day prize pack, and you'll qualify for the big draw coming on Friday. It is A, B, C, Smokey's singing at the Monster.

0: K1037, Maxi Priest and That Girl. That was, of course, featuring Shaggy. And
1: man, this is Spooksville.
0: That's the other Shaggy. Zoinks. It's the afternoon ride. It's the Z-Man. That is the laughter of Jared Jacobs, which is far and few between at my jokes lately. Uh-huh. So, congratulations, by the way, to Zitza and to James, each now qualifying for the Monster Mother's Day prize package. I have to read it every time. I will make a mistake at some point. Helping you spoil mom this coming Mother's Day. Friday's the big draw with Hugh and Paul in the morning. A round of golf at Mystic Pines, a meal at Restaurante La Vista, a makeover from L'Atelier Coiffure in St. Catherine, and a flower arrangement for Valley Girls. It's all in there. And we have, I'm going to give a surprise, another couple of qualifiers.
2: All right.
0: Yeah, why not? Going to give it up. You know, there's an odd story that pops up every so often, and I like to bring it to your attention, but this is one of those stories you shake your heads at.
2: Hmm.
0: And it comes out of a zoo. And a zoo that is nowhere near us, but a zoo in Armenia.
2: Okay.
0: And I think that this is something that we should take a closer look at and maybe tell the kids that's not a great idea.
2: Hmm.
0: Officials at the zoo said the reports of a zebra had escaped from the facility were untrue. It turns out it was not the case because police in Yerevan, the nation's capital, say that the zebra did escape from Yerevan Zoo and was wandering loose in town. The zoo did release a statement later on saying it actually wasn't from their facility. No, it turned out that the painted donkey was a failed joke, and they've arrested the gentleman who painted the donkey. But what they did say, and this is the serious moment, the zoo wants a warning against similar stunts, and chemical dyes can be toxic to animals and cause health problems. So there you go. Don't paint your ass.
2: Yeah.
0: It's time for monster traffic.
2: All right. The 20 on-ramps to the 138 West, both looking pretty clogged up. That's leading to a good deal of traffic through LaSalle and onto the bridge. This side of the river, not so bad, but that 13 South is looking pretty sluggish right now. 20 East backed up to 32nd Avenue, 20 West heavy from well before Angrignon, and the DeCary North is backed up its entire length with an accident right after Queen Mary. More traffic info coming up on the afternoon ride.
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9: Colors. Niwasokoda giga. What color is this? Oneguantara niwasokoda tiga. That is red, or that is the color red. Ohunde niwasokoda tiga. That is green. Oruya niwasokoda tiga. That is blue. Odzi neguar niwasoko da tiga. That is yellow. Gahunzi niwasoko da tiga. That is black. Garaga

0: That is white. Atesa niwasoko de tiga. That is brown. Ajaranda niwasoko de tiga. That is orange. Oharanata niwasoko de tiga. That is purple. Arihuatguhneha niwasoko de tiga. That is purple.
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1: 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K, ask the one now done at FM. Ganawag is what I'm saying.
2: Awesome, Joey Stae, it's 3 o'clock. Segun Sevaguegu Nagiganua Gardiwanagare. Good afternoon. From the K1037 Newsroom, I'm Jarrett Jacobs. Ohandu Irade Ne Rezitahayas Cody Daibo is in Ottawa today and tomorrow for a series of Iroquois caucus meetings. On the agenda, the protocol agreement with AFN discussion, as well as updates on the Harvesting Working Group Summit, the JTBA, and the alliance with Atikamekw. Talks are also scheduled with the Ministers of Indigenous Services, Public Safety, and Crown Indigenous Relations, as well as the PM's team, to work on a possible meeting this week. The Native Women's Shelter of Montreal is holding a Red Dress Day Memorial March this evening to honor missing and murdered Indigenous women, girls, and Two-Spirit people. Participants are asked to wear red and meet up in Cabot Square at 6 o'clock. It's one of many events being held across the country today, including a vigil on Ottawa's Parliament Hill. And a scary situation in Toronto this morning as nearly a dozen schools received bomb threats. They were all made over the phone by what police believe to be a single person, but authorities say there's no evidence to suggest that the threats were credible. Two of the 11 targeted schools were evacuated following the threats, but police have since swept the buildings and all students have returned. Monster traffic, the 20 on-ramps to the 138 West, both looking pretty clogged up. That's leading to a good deal of traffic through LaSalle and onto the bridge. This side of the river, not so bad, but that 13 South is looking pretty sluggish as well. 20 East backed up to 32nd Avenue, 20 West heavy from well before Angrignon, and the Dakari North is backed up its entire length. In sports, the men of Team Eastern Door and the North defeated Ontario 8-3 at the National Aboriginal Hockey Championships. The women are also facing Ontario as we speak. We'll get that score for you later this afternoon. Meanwhile, in lacrosse, the 3-1 Junior B Hunters are back in action tonight at 8 o'clock as they visit the Agwizusne Thunder. Keep in mind, this Saturday, May 9th, they'll be raising the title banner at the sports complex. In the NFL, the Seattle Seahawks are signing veteran edge rusher Dante Fowler Jr. to a one-year deal, according to NFL Network. The reigning champs lost Boye Mafe in free agency and hadn't signed anyone to replace him until now. Fowler hasn't missed a game in 5 years, but had only 3 sacks in his last season with the Cowboys. And in the NHL, just one game tonight. It's Colorado versus Minnesota at 8 p.m. with the Avs leading 1-0. Tomorrow, the Montreal Canadiens kick off round 2 in Buffalo as they face the Sabres at 7 o'clock. Your forecast, expect showers into the evening with a risk of thunderstorm this afternoon, a high of 20 and a low of 7. Tomorrow, more rain with a high of 8 and a low of 6. Right now, it's 19 degrees and mostly cloudy. 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

0: 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Thanks for the song request that you made for me. You're the best thing. I appreciate that.
1: You're welcome.
0: Style Council. When I picked up the phone and I said, who's speaking? You said, Arret? I'm like, wait a minute. And I'm looking at you and you're like, I have a request for Style Council.
1: Mm-hmm.
0: You're the best thing I ever had in BC, man. I'm like, what?
1: Unlikely story.
0: Yeah. Then I woke up from that dream, uh-huh. And here I am, yet again meeting HR. Hey, what happened? The sun, did somebody turn on the lights outside?
1: I guess so, man. It doesn't look half bad right now.
0: Yeah.
1: It's still like every like 5 minutes, though, like the whole building will shake a little bit, yeah. And that scares me a tiny, just a bit.
0: It's just the way it's designed.
1: Yeah.
0: We don't need to put any rebar in this building.
1: No.
0: We're going to be like Dorothy in the Wizard of Oz soon.
1: We built this station on rock and roll. That's why the thing is about to fall down.
0: Station. Yeah, we didn't put a foundation. We just put LPs underneath.
1: Yeah.
0: On the town dump, right?
1: Mm-hmm.
0: That's why these giant ants that look like they could drive my car are crawling up my leg during the shift.
1: They have squatter's rights, man. We can't kick them out.
0: Yeah, it's their land first. Jackpot 3,000, 2-for-1 on packages. By the way, congratulations to our new best friend of the afternoon ride, Christina Johnson, $20,000 winner.
1: Ooh.
0: Steak dinner.
1: For us.
0: That all rhymes. The Toonie Pot this week, 20,802. Hey, we finally did it. The free game at 25,600. We got all the numbers above the 20s there, so that's
1: right
0: good. 20,802. Over 48,000 in cash prizes. By the way, the Bonanza for May 4th that was drawn, I-24. I'm looking for the number from this morning. And
1: I don't quote me on this. I think it was B12.
0: Okay,
1: I posted it on Facebook this morning. I can't remember.
0: Check that there, as we get sued for false information. We're going to double check on the B12. And by the way, 2-for-1 on packages. You can come by the Bingo Boutique daily, and that'll be until 4 o'clock until 5 on Fridays and play along Big Money Radio Bingo 7:30 Friday nights. It's Jared Jacobs. It's Monster Traffic.
1: All right. Well, before we do Monster Traffic, I will confirm it is B12. I just checked. Anyway, the 20 on-ramps to the 138 West, both looking pretty clogged up. That's leading to a good deal of traffic through LaSalle and onto the bridge. This side of the river, not so bad, but that 13 South is looking pretty sluggish as well. 20 East backed up to 55th Avenue with an accident by 10th Avenue. 20 West heavy from well before Angrignon, and the DeCary North is backed up its entire length. More traffic info coming up on the afternoon ride.
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You already know the kind of energy, fast cars, bad decisions, and somebody definitely breaking the rules before lunch. Like Axel Foley, it's a Z-Man on the afternoon ride. Bob Seger, breakdown, no brakes, no warnings, just pure forward motion. 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

0: 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Remember the Live 8 concert where Freddie had everyone at Wembley Stadium waving their hands along? 72,000 people clapping along to that particular track.
1: Who could forget?
0: You're too young.
1: I saw the movie.
0: You saw the film. You saw it on Betamax. Queen's Radio Gaga, of course, legendary for their live performance. Freddie doing the famous commanding of 72,000 people to clap in unison, and it was just one of those wonderful events. And by the way, if you're a fan of Queen, as of this month, May 2026, and I didn't say that because of Brian May, but May 2026, Queen is now dominating the headlines again because they're rumored to have a potential new album coming out.
1: Really?
0: Massive catalog sale. And a one last ride farewell tour with Adam Lambert.
1: Okay.
0: Oh, my. Brian May and Roger Taylor have been in studio with Lambert experimenting with new tracks. I'm not sure if they're going to mix in some Freddie in there. Sony Music is in talks, Jared, for a massive $1 billion for the band's catalog.
1: Whoa.
0: So money will be pouring in to the astrophysicist Brian May and crew.
1: Mm-hmm.
0: He could have been in space.
1: He could have been.
0: Instead, he's playing guitar.
1: I prefer him down here, I think.
0: Yeah. His mother's very disappointed with his career path. I hope they're all healthy and that we get to see Queen live and in person, maybe back at the Bell Center.
1: Oh, man, that'd be great.
0: That'd be awesome. Tickets at $5 billion to pay off the catalog.
1: Yikes.
0: We're going to look at monster traffic with Jared Jacobs now.
1: All right. The 20 on-ramps to the 138 West actually not looking too bad, although once you hit Clement, you will see a bit of a delay getting towards Ganawage right now. This side of the river, not so bad, but that 13 South is looking pretty sluggish as well. 20 East backed up to 55th Avenue with an accident by 10th Avenue. 20 West heavy from well before Angrignon, and the DeCary North is backed up its entire length. More traffic info coming up on the afternoon ride.
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7: 20 degrees, 8 overnight with thunderstorms. Jared Jacobs, top hour newscast next as I stand.

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1: 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K, Oscar the one now with Donna Asa FM. Gahnawagis, what I'm saying.
2: It's 4 o'clock. Good afternoon. From the K1037 newsroom, I'm Jared Jacobs. The MCK has been served with a legal proceeding brought forward by JFK Quarry. The plaintiff is seeking an injunction that would order council to not impede, obstruct, or otherwise prevent the implementation of its quarry restoration plan. JFK alleges that delays associated with MCK authorization requirements will result in imminent harm, like the loss of profits and the potential loss of the 2026 operational season. In addition, the plaintiff argues that the Gunawage Sanitary Conditions Law exceeds the authority granted to band councils under the Indian Act. In other news, Louise Mayo has been reappointed for a 3-year term as a community representative on the Gunawage Justice Commission. The commission provides strategic direction to justice services and is mandated to protect and defend the integrity of the Gunawage justice system. Mayo's appointment was passed on May 4th and her term will last until May 24th, 2029. And the new West Island branch of the REM opens on May 18th, and users will be able to ride for free in the days leading up to the grand opening. From 9 a.m. to 6 p.m. on May 16th and 17th, riders can test out the Anse-à-l'Orme sector at no cost. The only caveat is that pets and bikes will not be allowed during the free weekend due to the high volume of passengers expected. Monster traffic, the 20 on-ramps to the 138 West, actually not looking too bad. You don't have a ton to worry about through LaSalle or over the bridge if you're heading towards Gunawage. However, if you're heading into the city, you can expect a pretty serious delay just as soon as you hit about halfway over the span, so watch out for that. Meanwhile, 13 South looking pretty sluggish as well. 20 East backed up to 55th Avenue with an accident by 10th Avenue. 20 West heavy from well before Angrignon, and the DeCary North is backed up its entire length with an accident just after Sherbrooke. In sports, the men of Team Eastern Door in the North defeated Ontario 8-3 at the National Aboriginal Hockey Championships. The women weren't so lucky, though. They were shut out 7-0 in their own matchup against Ontario. Meanwhile, in lacrosse, the 3-1 Junior B Hunters are back in action tonight at 8 o'clock as they visit the Agwesasne Thunder. Keep in mind, this Saturday, May 9th, they'll be raising the title banner at the sports complex. In golf, Phil Mickelson has withdrawn from next week's PGA Championship due to a, quote, personal health matter with his family. The 6-time major champion also skipped the Masters for similar reasons, although no details have been released about the situation. In his place, Max Homan will draw into the 154-player field next Thursday. And in the NHL, just one game tonight. It's Colorado versus Minnesota at 8 p.m. with the Avs leading 1-0. Tomorrow, the Montreal Canadiens kick off round 2 in Buffalo as they face the Sabres at 7 o'clock. Your forecast, expect showers into the evening with a risk of thunderstorm, a high of 20 and a low of 7. Tomorrow, more rain with a high of 8 and a low of 6. Right now, it's 20 degrees and mostly cloudy. 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

0: Sharon. Do you wanna make me cry?
1: I don't want to, but if you're gonna, I guess go ahead.
0: I can't handle it. You had me at Culture Club. It's a Z-Man, it's Jared on the Afternoon Ride. In his new memoir, Karma, Boy George opened up about his health, confirming he has used Mounjaro for weight loss and underwent, as he phrased it, a tummy tuck. Things that I didn't need to know.
1: Is Mounjaro like an Ozempic type thing, or is it like ayahuasca kind of, you know?
0: I actually thought it was a comedian from the East Coast of Canada.
1: Ah.
0: It's Sean Majumder. The report suggests, by the way, that his biopic, The Life Karma Chameleon, has faced delays, and then Harry Styles, who was rumored to play him, is no longer attached to the project.
1: No, oh, who's playing the chameleon?
0: Wait, it might actually end up being Borat. In my country, I lost out to what was he supposed to be? Freddie Mercury. He's supposed to be Freddie Mercury. He's supposed to be Freddie Mercury. In Kazakhstan. I'm not sure that would go over as well. He doesn't look exactly like Boy George.
1: No, not quite.
0: No. Put a little hat on anybody and a little goatee. Anything's possible. As we take off my eyeshadow, we're moving on towards monster traffic, Jeff.
1: All right. The 20 on-ramps to the 138 West. Actually not looking too bad, although once you hit Wanklyn, you will see a bit of a delay getting towards Ganawage. This side of the river, not so bad, but that 13 South is looking pretty sluggish right now. 20 East backed up to 55th Avenue with an accident by 10th Avenue. 20 West heavy from well before Angrignon, and the Dakari North is backed up its entire length with an accident just before Côte Saint-Luc. More traffic info coming up on the Afternoon Ride.
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That's Randy's kid, Tal, and She's So High. Want to put Mom on a pedestal? How do you feel about that, Prince? Well, helping you spoil Mom this Mother's Day, a round of golf at Mystic Pines. Just one of the items. How about a meal at Restaurante La Vista? Makeover from L'Atelier Coiffeur in St. Catherine, and a flower arrangement from Valley Girls. Two callers right now. Two more qualifiers. The big draw comes Friday with Leo and Paul in the morning. A monster Mother's Day prize.

your 2026 Tony Awards host, the 80th annual Tony Awards in June. That's Pink. It's the Z-Man here, you there, and congratulations to Gunnarut and Howie, as well as Charlene, each qualifying for the big Mother's Day, Monster Mother's Day prize package will be drawn from Heel and Paul in the morning on Friday. Making mom happy, making you happy with Collective Soul in your ears and the world I know at K1037 80s and more.

0: had the pleasure of catching them live in town a few years ago. All the way from 95, Collect the Soul and the World I Know. It's the Z-Man, it's you, it's Jared Jacobs too. They released their 13th studio album called Touch and Go on April 18th, Jared. It was available on a 180-gram colored vinyl.
1: Hmm.
0: You're supposed to snort it? What is that? What the heck does 180-gram colored vinyl mean?
1: Uh-oh.
0: Features the 12x12 24 poster. Ooh.
1: Mm.
0: From an Ed Roland, describing it as a polished melodic departure from their usual post-grunge sound. That did not sound post-grunge.
1: Yeah, not quite.
0: That sounded soft. Last dance, 3 o'clock, bars closing.
1: It's very, very post-grunge.
0: Their 2026 tour follows their Las Vegas residency at the Venetian. The band is on their U.S. and, I suppose, Canadian tour. They're joining the Summer of 99 and Beyond crew. So they're going to be joining the likes of Christopher Cross and anyone who's 90 years old on a cruise.
1: Uh-huh. Sounds like a great time.
0: Yeah, it's weird. It's the afternoon ride and more Mother's Day prize packages, qualifiers tomorrow and again on Thursday. Tomorrow's Wednesday, Thursday.
1: Yes.
0: Friday is when they do the draw. Hugh and Paul in the morning, and that'll be, I think, around 9:50.
1: I believe so.
0: Yeah. Big Money Radio Bingo Jackpot rolls in Friday. I'm

0: is looking pretty sluggish as well. 20 East backed up to 47th Avenue, 20 West heavy from well before Angrignon, and the DeCary North is backed up its entire length. More traffic info coming up on the afternoon ride.
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2: Yeah, the good news is my HR meeting's at 10:50 tomorrow. We are looking at, I'm not even going to bother with the PGA yet because I haven't started losing. That'll be Thursday.
0: Okay, yeah, I'll look forward to it.
2: Mickelson, you said, pulled out. I'm not sure if that means he's on my team because that's usually a good sign. If somebody's not playing golf, he's on my team. Let's start local.
0: All right, we got the National Aboriginal Hockey Championships continuing on in Saskatchewan. Of course, Team Eastern Door and the North competing. The men beat Ontario 8-3 earlier today. Unfortunately, the women didn't have quite as good of a time. They were shut out 7-0, also by Ontario. Tomorrow, the men take on Nova Scotia at noon, and then 15 minutes later at 12:15, it's the women against BC. Tonight, though, we got the Junior B Hunters back in action. They're in Uguazusne at 8 o'clock. The title banner also being raised this weekend. That's Saturday at the Sports Complex. The Mimico Mountaineers will be in town for that one, so mark your calendars.
2: It should be a nice event to see that going up into the rafters.
0: Absolutely, man. It's awesome. A historic event, for sure. Let's talk hockey real quick. No Habs tonight, unfortunately. We do have Colorado against Minnesota at 8 o'clock, though. Colorado, of course, leading 1-0. We do have one little bit of Habs news, though. Prospect Bryce Pickford has been named WHL Defenseman of the Year with some, frankly, unbelievable stats behind him there. 83 points on the season, 45 goals, 38 assists.
2: And we have that Russian guy coming up, too. We seem to have just selected every one of the best players ever, every year.
0: We really did. Unfortunately, it sounds like most of them are going to stay where they are for at least the next year. I know, yeah, Zarovsky is staying in Russia, and Hage is staying with Michigan, I believe.
2: Yeah, well, two of them don't have driver's licenses yet. Not... One of them can't shave yet. So.
0: Yeah, young enough to be Corey Perry's son. Some good news, though. This year confirmed no Florida team in the Stanley Cup Finals for the first time since 2019. Tampa had it between 2020 and 2022, then the Panthers from 23 to 25. It's a nice change of pace, isn't it?
2: No doubt the Republicans will say there's a hanging chad somewhere. Should both be in.
0: Yeah, no Kachucks for the first time since 2023. That's even better, honestly.
2: Yeah, don't have to up Kachuk.
0: The Boston Bruins, they, of course, were eliminated. Very sad for Bruins fans. However, probably even worse for the guys on the team because they were playing through some serious injuries in round one there.
2: These guys would not be able to play soccer because they would be out forever.
0: Yeah.
2: But instead, like, fractured jaw, missing limb.
0: Yeah, now Zadorov had a torn MCL.
2: Wow.
0: Pasternak tore his groin.
2: That's
0: McAvoy
2: it?
0: Broke his hand. Arvidsson cracked a rib and punctured a lung.
2: Is that it?
0: Honestly, it's not. I didn't even mention half of the guys, but like,
2: yeah, the
0: good
2: list,
0: Lord.
2: This was like 8 or 9 long. Yeah. And you're like, oh, don't cry about it. Punctured lung. Oh, okay. Wait a minute.
0: I think they just got the list directly from the ER. That's probably where it came from. And we didn't talk about this yesterday somehow, but John Chaykup, man, the new GM of the Leafs is... he's someone, all right?
2: Yeah, somebody called it the biggest joke ever, and payola, and he's got pictures on somebody.
0: Yeah, they called him a con artist and a liar and a salesman, but apparently the Leafs management is totally fine with him coming around.
2: Perfect.
0: We did have some NBA stuff to talk about, but however, I do think we're running out of time, so I guess we'll see how this whole Toronto Maple Leafs, John, they're going to end up like Phoenix.
2: They need the guys who are running the Raptors to run that team.
0: Yeah, not going to happen, though, because the Leafs know how to do one thing, and that's lose
2: it, and boy, did they do it well.
0: Yeah, I guess we'll see how that turns out next season. But for now, that's your look beyond the scoreboard.
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0: MIWG2S photoshoot campaign on Facebook. Can't make it on Saturday? 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
2: Thank you. I love you guys.
1: The Monster.

A little more love on the way. Jared Jacobs, Top Hour Newscast. All the information you need to know. Hey, did you watch the Derby this past weekend? The Derby winner, Golden Tempo? Yeah, it turns out he refuses to visit the White House, saying, if I wanted to see a horse's ass, I would have come in second. Too soon? Kim Carnes at the Monster.

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2: Whisk ni Joey Star, it's 5 o'clock. Segun Zevaguegun, Giganuagardi, Wenagarde. Good afternoon. From the K1037 Newsroom, I'm Jarrett Jacobs. Ohandu Irade, Nevrazitahayas Cody Daibo is in Ottawa today and tomorrow for a series of Iroquois caucus meetings. On the agenda, the protocol agreement with AFN discussion, as well as updates on the Harvesting Working Group Summit, the JTBA, and the alliance with Atikamekw. Talks are also scheduled with the Ministers of Indigenous Services, Public Safety, and Crown Indigenous Relations, as well as the PM's team, to work on a possible meeting this week. The Native Women's Shelter of Montreal is holding a Red Dress Day Memorial March this evening to honor missing and murdered Indigenous women, girls, and Two-Spirit people. Participants are asked to wear red and meet up in Cabot Square at 6 o'clock. It's one of many events being held across the country today, including a vigil on Ottawa's Parliament Hill. And a scary situation in Toronto this morning as nearly a dozen schools received bomb threats. They were all made over the phone by what police believe to be a single person, but authorities say there's no evidence to suggest that the threats were credible. Two of the 11 targeted schools were evacuated following the threats, but police have since swept the buildings and all students did return. Monster traffic, the 20 on-ramps to the 138 West, both looking pretty clogged up. That's leading to a good deal of traffic through LaSalle and onto the bridge. This side of the river, not so bad, but that 13 South is looking pretty sluggish right now. 20 East backed up to 55th Avenue, 20 West heavy from well before Angrignon, and the DeCary North is backed up its entire length. In sports, the men of Team Eastern Door in the North defeated Ontario 8-3 at the National Aboriginal Hockey Championships. The women weren't so lucky, though. They were shut out 7-0 in their own matchup against Ontario. Meanwhile, in lacrosse, the 3-1 Junior B Hunters are back in action tonight at 8 o'clock as they visit the Ugwasusne Thunder. Keep in mind, this Saturday, May 9th, they'll be raising the title banner at the sports complex. In golf, Phil Mickelson has withdrawn from next week's PGA Championship due to a, quote, personal health matter with his family. The six-time major champion also skipped the Masters for similar reasons, although no details have been released about the situation. In his place, Max Homan will draw into the 154-player field next Thursday. And in the NHL, just one game tonight. It's Colorado versus Minnesota at 8 p.m. with the Avs leading 1-0. Tomorrow, the Montreal Canadiens kick off round two in Buffalo as they face the Sabres at 7 o'clock. Your forecast, expect showers this evening with a risk of thunderstorm and a low of 8. Tomorrow, more rain ending in the afternoon, then mainly cloudy with a high of 11 and a low of 6. Right now, it's 21 degrees and mostly cloudy. 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
3: I'm going to have some fun tonight with some more thunderstorms. I'm not sure about you. Much like a dog, I get to hide under my bed and shake all night. It's what it is. Hey, there's 10 markets examined for potential MLB expansion. I'll tell you which ones. I've got a big El Nino on the way. And Wang Chong and everybody wants to have fun tonight.

0: 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No longer back in anger with each other. The Gallagher brothers, some Oasis, now friendly and doing tours and making money. It's the Z-Man. It's the afternoon ride. Jackpot 3000, Big Money Radio Bingo, 2-for-1 on packages this entire week. 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You're looking outside, you're thinking the thunderstorms might actually bypass us. Well, there's a chance overnight with the temperature dropping to 8 degrees of thunderstorms that will hit us, and then more rain tomorrow, upwards of 10 millimeters from tonight into tomorrow. And they're saying this year could be the strongest El Nino on record in 150 years. That's not hype. It's the actual median forecast for the developing event later this year, and it could rival or even surpass the legendary 1877 El Nino, the strongest, as I said, on record, linked to widespread drought, monsoon failure, and global food crisis in parts of Asia, Africa, and South America. Always the positive thoughts in the afternoon ride. But what does it really mean today? It means a tremendous amount of excess ocean heat being released into the atmosphere, energy that can rearrange weather patterns around the world, typically leading to increased flood risks in some regions. You know that well here. More intense prolonged heat waves, drought and fires, a shift in severe storm tracks, and often a suppressed Atlantic hurricane season. But that does boost that type of hurricane season in the East Pacific. But that was in 1877. We're not sure what it could turn into today. So for now, let's just go day by day with our forecasts, okay?
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0: Well, Mark McGrath is still quite active performing in the Beach Life Festival this year already to date, and he continues to embrace his 90s nostalgia status. He actively engages with fans and social media, and every so often delivers some humorous delivery crushing news via Cameo. It's a lot of fun watching Mark McGrath. Despite past jokes about hearing loss, he remains active in music and media. Sugar Ray, he is Cray Cray, and he played for you every morning and every afternoon ride with the Z-Man, the Big Money Radio Bingo Jackpot. That's Cray Cray. $3,000 this Friday, 2-for-1 on packages. The Toonie Pot, $20,802. 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That's ready to be won this coming Friday. Could be you. So Wednesday's going to host, Ashley going to verify. Maybe your name, like Christina Johnson, who won $20,000 last week in Big Money Radio Bingo, and have your name drawn as well. More Monster Mother's Day prize packages being drawn. We're going to do that on Friday morning. The qualifying continues with Hio and Paul tomorrow morning beginning at 6.
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2: The Tuscaroras, Part 3. Many Tuscaroras moved to Six Nations after the Revolutionary War, but those that remained were given a 2-square-mile reserve near Lewiston, New York. When the last of their members arrived from the South, they sued North Carolina for the lands they were forced to give up, and with that money, they bought 7 more square miles from New York. In 1808, the Senecas gave them 1 more square mile, and that's what they've got to this day. Almost. In 1842, the Seneca sold off 2 of their reserves, and there was a popular movement to get out of the state and resettle in the Kansas Territory. 40 Tuscaroras went along, but most of them returned the next year, while troubles follow Indians no matter what they do. In 1957, New York City wanted 20% of the Tuscarora lands, about 1,383 acres. It said it needed the land for a water reservoir for its Niagara Falls Hydro Project. That sounds familiar. The project also called for a scrapping of several towns and a rerouting of local highways. Commissioner Robert Moses didn't think the 175 Indians in their 37 houses were worth much trouble because, as all politicians know, Indians don't vote, unlike the citizens of nearby Lewiston. The New York Power Authority, NYPA, went ahead with soil testing without notifying the Tuscaroras in March 1957. Chief Clinton Rickards said, quote, "The Indians were not prepared to sell, lease, or negotiate for any land transactions of any kind," unquote. But that statement was totally ignored by the NYPA. Chief Richard didn't find out until the day before that a hearing on their project was scheduled in Washington. He was almost kicked out of the hearing room because he didn't have a lawyer along. But once he was allowed to speak, he waived a string of treaties in the Great Law and was finally allowed to file a protest brief. Next February, every Tuscarora found a notice in their mailbox from NYPA saying their 1838 treaty wasn't valid in Niagara County and they'd be better off to sell out. The state then passed a special bill expropriating the Indian land over the objections of the Tuscarora's lawyers. On April 16, 1958, the surveyors came in, accompanied by 10 carloads of state troopers, sheriffs, and

0: detectives armed with machine guns and tear gas. At first, there was peaceful resistance. The women who lay down in front of the trucks and cars said they did it because they saw what happened to the houses in Gunawagi when the Seaway came through. But then there was a scuffle. Some were hurt, some were arrested, and those cases were eventually dismissed when the state was caught playing games with the court. Most public opinion was now swinging over to the Indian side. In an open letter to Governor Averell Harriman, a local resident even cited George Washington's promise to the Tuscaroras in 1790. Quote, "No state nor person can purchase your lands unless at a general treaty held under the general authority of the United States, and the general government will never consent to your being defrauded and will protect you in all your just rights," unquote. Commissioner Robert Moses now raised the offer to $1,100 an acre, up from $1,000. Things did not look good. The feds had earlier given New York jurisdiction over the Indians, including law enforcement. Next time, the conclusion.
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2: Yayuk ni Joey Stae, it's 6 o'clock. Segu Sevguegu ne Giganwagariwanagare. Good afternoon. From the K1037 newsroom, I'm Jarrett Jacobs. The MCK has been served with a legal proceeding brought forward by JFK Quarry. The plaintiff is seeking an injunction that would order council to not impede, obstruct, or otherwise prevent the implementation of its quarry restoration plan. JFK alleges that delays associated with MCK authorization requirements will result in imminent harm, like the loss of profits and the potential loss of the 2026 operational season. In addition, the plaintiff argues that the Gunawage Sanitary Conditions Law exceeds the authority granted to band councils under the Indian Act. In other news, Louise Mayo has been reappointed for a 3-year term as a community representative on the Gunawage Justice Commission. The commission provides strategic direction to justice services and is mandated to protect and defend the integrity of the Gunawage justice system. Mayo's appointment was passed on May 4th and her term will last until May 24th, 2029. And the new West Island branch of the REM opens on May 18th, and users will be able to ride for free in the days leading up to the grand opening. From 9 a.m. to 6 p.m. on May 16th and 17th, riders can test out the Asa Lorm sector at no cost. The only caveat is that pets and bikes will not be allowed during the free weekend due to the high volume of passengers expected. In sports, the men of Team Eastern Door in the North defeated Ontario 8-3 at the National Aboriginal Hockey Championships. The women weren't so lucky, though. They were shut out 7-0 in their own matchup against Ontario. Meanwhile, in lacrosse, the 3-1 Junior B Hunters are back in action tonight at 8 o'clock as they visit the Agwesasne Thunder. Keep in mind, this Saturday, May 9th, they'll be raising the title banner at the sports complex. In golf, Phil Mickelson has withdrawn from next week's PGA Championship due to a, quote, personal health matter with his family. The 6-time major champion also skipped the Masters for similar reasons, although no details have been released about the situation. In his place, Max Homan will draw into the 154-player field next Thursday. And in the NHL, just one game tonight. It's Colorado versus Minnesota at 8 p.m. with the Avs leading 1-0. Tomorrow, the Montreal Canadiens kick off round 2 in Buffalo as they face the Sabres at 7 o'clock. Your forecast, expect showers this evening with a risk of thunderstorm and a low of 8. Tomorrow, more rain ending in the afternoon, then mainly cloudy with a high of 11 and a low of 6. 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
4: Ah.
5: Yanere.
4: Ha yo weza.
5: Otka ho danyo.
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4: Ha de gandu.
5: Ne, no, no. The grass,
4: Utkahutan.
5: I say it like that anyway.
4: Utkahutanio.
5: That's what they go. Jiggy, unarata suma. The goody argon.
4: Ha.
5: That's giga goody dawidi or kidiganita do I do. So getting good and under what she do, jija suma.
4: Oh, Gaharotota,
5: Gaharotota. Dandelion.
4: Ha, dunno. Yet the scary on it is here to Coltfoot, not see ona toha ne saga dini watka totsaroda nokti cult foot sahagani wa a igare dana ononko ne nokti igare go horo dota dita awadu awonarate asage oni yaga ezo vitamins dana minerals towa dario.
5: Yeah, do you know got that just chat the one is a rag at all? You got his stool. Joke out, you know the head stuff. Don't take oh, now there it's gone. Yes,
4: well, got to know any idea. Tiga chemicals in the CP rail. They won't start a guata. Ya aguegu de odirio. Care to godi?
5: Yeah, I thought this and you said I get to know the tea on the aguewa guni here.
4: Oh.
5: Tosses ni wai aski ga on nanna konio hun tessa. Strawberries. Agwe wa guni here. Go arisko.
4: Ga.
5: Anna.
4: Es.
5: Kali wa sana toshi ga the head sta. Yeah.
4: Eso di ga ni wa a oni like gunta de wenio. Konio hun tessa. Like Siwa gade hiruje, kwenek gani hondasa wagat kato di yunde natsera ninunta.
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5: Ah.
4: 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Tonue, gua got ni wa a dinine, like a pinky nail.
5: Ha.
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5: Bernayago.
4: 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Ayazat dunze?
5: Ayazatane.
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5: Do you know what? 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
4: Ha.
5: So kai ko ayago.
4: Ah.
5: Oska ga. Kari us yori sadenajike. So wa ya sadenajike.
4: Da no
5: Sadiar na.
4: No da.
5: Ni sadenajike.
4: Ya sadenajike.
5: Se na cha ha wi ke wai.
4: Oh, ya ganadu ya sadenajike.
5: Dan kari us yori sadenajike. Before you get, because you're putting one here, one in.
4: Ah. The Doga as well, Doga no ona was a gato. Ganya directa onaga ne Sam danu Cindy Kirby to dinusa de danu youth center. 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
5: She walks out ni kanagre quitiga.
4: Nada.
5: They make jams with it,
4: why?
5: Why?
4: Mm-hmm.
5: You go, says Mrs. Kane, you dodgers.
4: Mm-hmm.
5: So, you keen on it? Tony Ganaza. Are you quiet? Go, Carago.
4: Mm-hmm.
5: Chataka so, okay.
4: Mm-hmm. Oh, so
5: they were so good. So, what's your whiskey washes out? You key, you don't ke ga. They got a yako, you dodgers. You only did a guataco, a tiga.
4: Only was so good as was
5: purple. Agwegi gahi, gahi.
4: Oh, gahi.
5: Gahi.
4: Wagari was here, was so good.
5: Yeah, gahis.
4: Ah.
5: So, they make jam, give away.
4: Ah, then what Gary Wardon get? Again, he saw one Kriori 207. Oh, hage, a stun hayo de hats to Tigger that dead us around Hoodza, gaha. What ear do Ezo, se wa yoene, nigagui rodas, tot ganos, then eager a wisu, oni. ni gagwirodas. Ya no wanna dewa gat gato wisu ni gagwiroda.
5: Yeah.
4: Kwenek
5: Kalagere kwegiga zawayo
4: ne. OCR o hakta oni.
5: Yeah.
4: Zerde ga ya togeri an daga sarhe sarhe o da wa. Oh, the other Ohage, qua acta near the boundary line. So, ki tokara ganawageronu, wa hundot seroda. Dano, there was like a little camp there at the start of OCR. So, ki agawadira daje, toyageni aderene iidano totoro, dano toya yungwenuhne, dano gani wahaha garhagu, dano tonue waga gato wisu, awadu goneka saya go, dinione ogre, oh, guayoskats.
5: 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Clicks a little radio slogger.
4: Yeah, why is that? Why?
5: Yeah.
4: Which is a sits already got one on a set on cardiac square.
5: That's other good. You go no yarnics with. They were cheap.
4: Mm hmm.
5: Quack a little. He said there that he's I know, squash, you know, taking 1,000 to your land. Oscar Kiaka. You know, like...
4: Quack on order, Noah.
5: No, but I'm just saying, you had 2,000 apples, give him one.
4: Mm-hmm.
5: Yeah, back then, though, you know. We go out, I go to the houses and wareku. It was different back then. It was nice, though.
4: Huh.
5: They says, I'm going to take the snow, you know. He's going to take the snow, like that. Oh, no, they go out, they go out.
4: Okay, here they, see, I get ni staha, yoko yote kwe ne hamburger heaven. 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
5: Oh.
4: But gira, oh no, de tiga. 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
4: ha
5: it's a hard apple si
4: agwe waktar anatare yo dance to tiga
5: yeah
4: yo esa
5: that's your saga tiga ga yo ago si si ago watka chirunish in the creek way that's ta tuni was pickerballs ya gonna do kwani
4: oh ha ha
5: so ki zadi dan to got it no way You know what? It's got like.
4: What's in your da?
5: Ha.
4: Were you ohikta? Ha.
5: Yeah, you go out there and walk to next to your look.
4: Ha, ha, that was good. Regarde, why are you quiet? The Zia getting stunned, ha? 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
5: Where's a garo got
4: Ha, ne raskir al nadero. 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But you're like, wow, what's it, get some dog a gato. You're sturdy,
5: Well, so, did you go to yar, ne? He's on the wadja. Yaki quires de why ye quire on taqua, you'd catch a leet taqua. The toys, you know.
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4: Yeah.
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4: Ya weza.
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4: Ha ha.
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5: 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That was, you be home at this time. Wa chaka yo, na jo, okay. That is one journey to this wagoa, you know. But we have fun.
4: Ah, yo eza. 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
5: Yeah, Yeah, we had a lot of fun. Sometimes ride the cow back.
4: Ha ha.
5: Knees. Yakis kena nero ne was kuna. Kudi nuto ta kwaski wai.
4: Ha ha.
5: Tanstina ni got so Jonuskolu. Could you dare it? Yet the Timex.
4: Oh, you're
5: not the under, none is Lagarance, and you scoot away at it. You could get milk.
4: Mm-hmm.
5: Yeah.
4: Ah,
5: you was a
4: young son. You're under the Dixagun a Honandunia stuha. It's the when he's a zero, they can be creative.
5: Well, ready to go to one away. They can, there's things, you know, a lot of things to do. Nidar gonna canusku to you had the G Quarekus, no.
4: Huh, you're digging a list.
5: No, I just can go to origin, who got tea duck, chat the one is a lager. Hodinus, what the Quesquis, what the need.
4: Mhm.
5: Yeah, Kni Hardy. But Kni Olas.
4: Oh.
5: Won't the loony toad and tota the adi. No, or again, to younger, what got tassel the dodging in it. Don't scock quire. Or knock what sooner to a way what I, or ne'er gun, or suck a canned. Away to duck, the haddy duck is about those calms, look you should owe you at the awagin air, or negri to guy. Oh, yeah.
4: Ezo gana wager onoga. It's a hero. Wahadianto or Rodina Squayanda que.
5: Oh, yeah.
4: A lot of them have like Quesquez, John Squirtu, Gayadagaras.
5: Yeah, the gay. Well, get goody duck canoe just to canoe. Canadagosu.
4: Mm-hmm.
5: Oh, yeah.
4: We're getting there again.
5: Yeah, well, do you know the cedar? Isn't he a hardy?
4: Mel Yagonasquaya Unka se tonue. Zigunka onaga yagawajira daji language nest. Toga. I don't know. Igare ganadu goes to Hamandorde, Nizi ezo erhar.
5: Nagre. Nanagadri stid at your logane, Sokuwa gatundene, the tonaretta, Larsen. Radier was it? Go on, walk out to the Sakana Gadi, Sakana Gadi.
4: A question,
5: Degahawi? Ah, Ronadirana there? No, Radier was it? Where's that tune there? The jaw got us. Bogatai Daka, no, you were.
4: Okay, Igare, Onea Yohene, Yunderisus Nigahawi, once the Jagane.
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4: Kwego ezewa kwego, umame nezerade ne wisksiskere ne onerato kowa, dewasa dewa nyawai dano dewasa yayak, dano gigane dewa wana karadats talk show. 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De hayase onitsi siro, I had the stomach flu.
5: I had a cold. I don't know. I walked. I was getting a good one. I was getting a good one. What's your scale? Okay.
4: Stomach flu. Dino said they got howie. Consequent nagu unquadri hanser da gota.
5: What the walk sham da waya? You know your stomach it upset and.
4: What got dirty, Hans?
5: We got sell enough to give us. It's good nag in there.
4: What got dirty, Hans?
5: That's the way I would say it. That's the go on, eh? That can you?
4: No, you're under there. So, going on, you're going to knock today. Oh, I'm in his rod there. So, Nature Diva, knock the, so good here, eh? Gwenek, what the waksha hunta wardi, eh? On doctor. 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For me to eat again?
5: Nekanek, what did you say on the ludge? No, it's got quite the hunt.
4: Ha,
5: that's what it means. It's you're getting, it's coming up, you're getting better.
4: Ha. Well, when they're in it, on in it, it's the Ayaksara dano sana, Totoru dano rosa gadashu, one on Haksatne. So on it, Tikanusku, what go underun dakwe, Zok, Zahnun hioge, what good Haksatne. So it's like we took shifts. But
5: what is what the knee heart? What is what the knee, you know?
4: Huh, what jagwad de nihat de?
5: What jagwad de nihat de,
4: huh? 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
5: Yawa. 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Wakatahuse. Nane owena kaius.
4: Huh.
5: She gets on, he with a kayedi whiskey. How can the what got you in that? Yeah, I'll go on you, I guess. That's why, Nelger, as you have to walk in and go down. Yeah, you're under
4: there. Huh.
5: That's the Sayada, Joe Matoria, you're the Wyatt Square. Well, there's a wonder this is what they went off to say. There's a gun, is a water. Those are all gone, yes, they want to.
4: Don't put it down in the ground.
5: Like I'll take it with me.
4: Oh.
5: Sehirunyo, sehirun, sehirunyo, like, jini wajiraji noa. I'm teaching what I can help you, what I can.
4: Well, joking de rirori's tutorial tiga wat girdo. Well, I was yanawando a satka we a sardungwe. 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
5: Well, yeah, what?
4: So, you know. Yeah. 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
5: Lakti gaha, well, jura kwate. 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You wear some more like Kehulunyani on Nizaragwe. Sucker, he got the wish tied dog, he was sucky so down, he sucked your loss, I wear your sudati. You know, it's the trona there. The parents, they should learn it too.
4: That way,
5: just gonna own that tune there, you know.
4: Well, so Dordu. So we dared us Erlandorde to switch back ne ganya
5: ke. Oh, yeah.
4: No, no, how dare you want to stago? Then I'm hard. Oh, one doorde, neti connect your house, waga tunde agun taje.
5: That's good, yeah.
4: Then dare you want to stago? Then what girdo? Well, ne saga dinio gadderi, wardi zoze, de hayase, aguego wa uncrordi di, no, no, wa hundari want to stana, ya ausku, ungwe hueneha, turhasa oni. 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
5: Near chatdeg asini go on naga. Kanya keha, Joranas and Uzunu keha.
4: Ha. Aguego ya yanere. I is a dirty.
5: Oh, you're gonna go, you know, the guatar, yaki gua gua. Or you didn't get her next to you. Oh, I do, you know, what I do, sir, I got
4: it.
5: Ah, don't know. Do you know, guard origin, Tinutki, the walk to Nadena Lizuti, new development, give way. Yonka de Yuruka. Yet the Ganda Dazi gua, I quit Yonka de Yuruka.
4: Again.
5: Doka ni gudi, God, you're not the reverse to K-O-R.
4: Oh.
5: But you go that, because I go tigo.
4: Oh, go when I ask
5: that. Ah, you go say, I go, no, I go, the dinitar, I go, does that say, you know, and doka ni, you got it, well, yeah, well, not you, or you go. Go yet, did I go, yeah, I go, the box to the house. I go, just see there. And now, dear, what talun you can eat? Just go out, oh, your wazigi is what they wish to have you. There's a wagon sadaji, you're bringing back, you're coming, then you carry on your, you know, doesn't want you, no, no, see, I'm there when I do it. Don't ever lose it.
4: Got there doing it.
5: Octa.
4: Well, unkina do has say, you know, the research and statistics. When it comes to endangered languages, that no, what I'm kinda doing say ignore that eager. It was called, I don't know if it was fisherman scale or fishman scale, but tiga ne wadet nyan dasta, that no awadu asadet nyan daste do niot satste ne zawana. That no eager. I think there's like seven zada niga nakta de. Deo nakta ne.
5: Deo nakta de, yeah. Well, I didn't see you.
4: But what year do, ne yo nakta de namha a dirty hawana, doka zanagarasara awadu giga nahadire, ne gondo zawana ne yo satste. 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So doga tiga wadu, yoyanare tiga.
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4: 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Well, you know.
5: Yet as a snyanas nizawana. Gare, this is a hageni star, a gwe, a ktan, sagwe. Then Bradford, you go nyago, violet. Took it you come here next year. They could that ya doonish.
4: They
5: could that ya doonish. They write to each other, a gwe, a gwe, a gwe. Send it, you know, that What are you go now know do you know, but Radina Raga hot cati that Janishki wa yado, you know. So ask you know not the under.
4: Well, Esquini Aguego, Akiadi, and Askunga Hoyneha, nay Dectaraqua Zoguigirdo. 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
5: you wish to eat aqua.
4: You know, or kiadu's dura danu baba, nya dego.
5: Care, quaku ni yosurag dinar, Bridgeport, Connecticut, you go out there. A guisastro ne ga, no wake rode dansa. Sayada rayador, runaraka.
4: Mm-hmm.
5: Rotahusa, the just could they water, you water, catch up to rocking.
4: Huh.
5: Arana, just shook around the Agotawia, the kitty. What are you, where's the water? Not the was so what the water, the giga. You are good people, but I don't know what you're talking about.
4: Yes, there it is.
5: Well, don't worry, Oksakini, Yakador, don't worry, we're not going to hurt you. You're a good man.
4: Well, Joganik Gardadus, when it's the Oyer on Naraga, who Hakarori Zira the Husa that's Nate, the one of Garadat's talk show. See what Jotek with the Sogodi Zanta, Unkare, what they make her unquet Nage. Yoskoliosis dega, Gonek, regular lower back injury. Dana Onikti, Giga Physiotherapy, the Sogodi Zanta, Yagene, LaSalle Nagua. Danu, Nate Jati Akai de. What you did that kind of physiotherapist? Like, are you on the radio or something? What girdo? Ah, nukti eager de yanize asada hu sada de. Maro ke aska de wanyawe dano asa dada ga ises. What girdo? Ha? Dano hardo? Oh ha? Joke ne guya de hu sadat. What girdo? Oh well. Toga nu agwenek tunt gerda sa da husede. Nenzi agwawa talk show ausko ungwa hoeneha. 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Then I said, oh, gwenek ungo esko ungo tunde ne ayazeni yesu. 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Yo eza.
5: Kai ya kwatawe at the skarnadaradi, joshukarade, wagwasagi, you go yote. Where'd you learn this? Warren, I've been a bartender all my life. Warren, the Mohawks come in here.
4: Yeah.
5: Warren, I probably served your father.
4: Wow.
5: Warren, what give you that? The connector of this, the one. So what? So what give you? Kadadi ni. Keep going. Ni aguaju, what give you? Tete hu dadi na.
4: Well, no, what are the wilds? Tirungwe. God na wage. Jogene dardi. Dano gai ni ohandesa. Radaninas. No, what are the wilds?
5: Gregoire, Radiotusque.
4: Ganawage Garda Dieter.
5: Yeah.
4: Like, what would you get in a gun or get on a go?
5: Take that on jag, yucky, a way, dexy. No, no, Provence. Oh, yeah, it is. And that's as a gun, another way, student. They went to school with the Mohawks.
4: Oh, okay.
5: Yeah.
4: Johnny Curdy Hunto.
5: Yeah.
4: As well as you don't get a zung get any gore, huh? So, I jared us, none of that yon to a garden get, now go and now I want to assume a dawe, nene yawe ozeruni geha. I speak like a ganya geha francais.
5: Ah, like saga, you know you get the harnois, Tim Horton, or so quaggery, snigger, I wave your daddy. That's us, go you up there, Spanish here at those.
4: Oga?
5: Claudia, you dodgers. Got to go and what just they what just a day or day, Latin. So you get you carry you get reunion in Spanish.
4: You're does eh? Going off to how you're done cutting.
5: You got that way at the one here. Claudia, ¿qué pasa? Hey! How are you? What's going on?
4: You're
5: does eh? Yeah, you know, yet the way they went out Spanish.
4: Ecuador sa gatun garia ge was doing Spanish wa gawe and data ne gerde atse and dakwa ne banyos agua oneganos casa ganusa no de se banana batido banana smoothie
5: that's great
4: ha gore kostu ha yo ko ezo
5: yo ezo
4: Gerde, the Wagadon Tonine, German, a cow and that
5: time.
4: It's the, well, Rugget Niha, Tor on the Runda, Que, Cotnicari Wessa, Nona, Zirunder Rios, Yerda Square, like Octane Berlin Wall, Dano, Aguito, he was stationed. So, Kenya de go to Nue, the Hahawe, Gerde, Rayanda, Que, ne, like Onon Duggerty, De Yuntene Gundaqua, German, Rowdy Wista, Nia dego tonue. 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What's hurriata oniti in a holocaust na awene? 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When exaha jeez dano zees.
5: Wow.
4: Stuha, you know, wajez as
5: the dog. Tatiwa, not much different, you know.
4: They say the romantic languages, ne saga, like roots they use. So, daga skawana, awadio sardunge, ne oya zaha wajez, ne saga dinio, daga ganya geha sardunge, zaha wajez, asawin dehda, ne onundaga, kayuga, ne oya, what igre gwenek, is it tayandanega, guate jadia, igre.
5: No, well, did they actually deny? Go on, the Hunter Lodunja, where KOR, which Rudy walks, you know, not the way out. That's as you walk with that door, yes, his end is on the walk to the Queen. Say, I don't know that the water. The highest desires, you can indeed, daddy. What a gatoon and a one over dog, I guess.
4: Oh, you're razze.
5: What a tea done the guineas. Just go can easy the guineas, I had you. Ha ha ha ha. Okay, Nagari or Square, this is digging it down, got no saw. Give me two art. Anyway, what a the Hotaraja brand, New Jets.
4: Oh, I know of him.
5: The guy at the guy at the Nega, what did he want to go on? That's Mugwa, Wars, I wanted it. I wear Rudadiso.
4: Yeah, where's Uncle Tune that name?
5: Well, I got the squat to toe. The guy at the Nega, no order. What is the Wakadoza diet? Oh, I get Jeannie Hill, what? Oh, what are you? Joseph Zinahes and Jamie Davis, what are you in there? You know, what was it giving? Sekuaya do, akia do, wawala. Utku ye do another word. Tku nuksa. To de senu de, tayaksa do. Because they know, nuna deri wat de ja do giga. Rude wiesta. They got similar program going there.
4: Iri ona toha gwe, oya ganyake haga ganagarasa da sunga. Aguegu rodia ne an adult immersion program. dan a new order that nianta asaha do osera da hadir ordege to add on al da hadir ordege. How do you say for them to add on to it?
5: Yamzom dar sudra add on.
4: Yamzom da sudra like eager day Six Nations on a asaha do niosterodero dia dano ganasadage unchatsi ganasadage jedero sotonue. 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
5: oh de kana ra ra ko
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4: Wa yiro got zereta go ages ge dano wa unda husa de dene taderi hovanata
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4: oh as a hunger to wa hi
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5: ah wa zuke ni ko Wagaru ko ka jata rasani de ladina ko tulus. Anyway.
4: Yes,
5: then she I says wa wa wa te ko dan wa ra du no I te kari wi os ta de hayas.
4: Ah, I as a wa

0: Gerade, was it Deccanine Guides in Yosterdas? Ninja Dardorax, Wata Radio Show, Donaruduni Radio Show. Igerde Tokinigo.
1: Tokini.
0: Ha, Igerde. 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
1: Yeah, oh, you're corny. 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Asa Santa was under the Waja dog to Waja Gwani.
0: Ga?
1: Oh. 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
0: ne what
1: got
0: some money say go
1: yo yo yeah well on the these ox on the neck jago yo next stage you go there and that's octi the gold she there way
0: not a girdo oh go next song any go no had a girdo Not in Guadi.
1: No, it was nice.
0: Huh, yo, as a.
1: Yeah.
0: Oh, yeah. Danu, Ted Arde. 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What kyodu digno the Facebook terage. 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Sahakwadago or he updated it. 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
0: 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We lost 13 speakers per year in those 7 years.
2: Azure.
0: So ne gondu daga tiga on the sudara quinic whiskey award and yosarage se signore yatana todiwana jeratu zok, you know. 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You know, todias, you know, middle age, like Ardo Haja do not disaster di agu,
2: dogni
0: got new as ayote. Gwenek, sadet nyan da sardunke.
2: Ah, nyagish soruke wa shukwagri wa kwanigira, Edward Fine Day.
0: Mm-hmm.
2: J. Jacobs, that's E.
0: Huh?
2: E. Gexa, Denias. That's connecting the Aguay Kigan, you know, like the Nordago, you know.
0: Mm-hmm.
2: Well, I get so what do you say, you know? Yeah, there's all I know. Ginunu is a wet, I know.
0: Mm-hmm.
2: Yeah, so what do we have? So I know tissue.
0: Mm-hmm.
2: And, was about we did that,
0: Oh, Yuri Hawana. Oh, okay. What's got Nigardi Wessa? Yonder this is Nigahawi.
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0: Gwe gwe zowa gwe gu, giga ne dewa wana gerda dats talk show, ne ke aske dewa nyawi dano asa dzada. 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
2: Well, like saga was the glory Kia and Jody Ninja Goy. 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
0: You're the Hawana. Well, first language speakers, Doga Sari Weza gay, no the guacondu. 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
2: Negoi.
0: Nancy doka immersion. You do your stuck by yase, dano, you know, on a whisk not as a seriago. Yako ne saga.
2: Yako to the zas non natigo. 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
0: Aha,
2: you know, the jatiha, the hutiha, the hutiha.
0: Ha. Okay, so Tokinigo diniti ua wenezarade. Now is our guego di was over the husa de de. Now ungoda gari datsera. 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